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1: Yama Melodina, what you say, Marcus? I would see we are more poverty. You need dollars, baby. What the other baby are called? You're a wire slam. No one my yan and kid dollar nay. Chin not for me, Napo, not work with them. No, he war, but more than you, but more than you be a mayor at Keshi. Naka feel low. J dollar man, water Ghana. Ghana were not G cities. J were not G dollar. What by America? Where Ghana? The one naked cities in Naka Sumo.
2: You just heard from some audibly upset traders there, but a presidential staffer, Sami Aye, who received the petition on behalf of the government, also had this to say.
3: So earlier this morning, I received the leadership of the 31st December market men and women who presented a petition to His Excellency the President. And so I received them on behalf of government. It is true that the Accra Metropolitan Assembly have indicated plans to renovate and rebuild significant portions of some markets in the metropolis. I have listened to the mayor of Accra Metropolitan Assembly. He has indicated that since last year, engagements and conversations have gone on between the assembly and the leadership of the, 31st December market women, and that they had agreed that the AMA should give them the opportunity to at least sell their products during the Christmas festivities. And so it was agreed upon that after the Christmas celebrations, they will be allowed, or they'll give the opportunity for AMA to embark on the said renovation and expansion. Before the AMA could blink an eye, a suit was filed against them by the leadership of the 31st December market women. They went to court. Court actually threw out the suit and directed the AMA to embark on whatever expansion or renovation they want to embark on. It is my indication that the mayor has actually allocated an area close to the art center where these market women will now be allowed to, engage in their trade, whilst steps will be put in place to rebuild the market in a way that suits demand. He has also reassured them that all those who have shops right after the expansion and renovation will continue to have their shops. And so on behalf of government, I received them, I reassured them that His Excellency the President and his government will take steps, review the petition, and act accordingly. It must also be put on record that even before today's submission of the petition, the President had directed the local government minister to meet these respected leadership of the 31st December market men and women in order for the matter to be addressed. And so we can only encourage them that they should, assist and collaborate with AMA so that we can rebuild this country in a way and manner that meets demand.
2: Sami Aye is a presidential staffer. Away from that, a self-styled physiotherapist and neuromuscular expert, Jonathan Ohininkunim, who has been accused of sexually assaulting his female patient, has pleaded not guilty to 4 counts of rape. He has currently been granted bail as the prosecution set to parade 3 witnesses, including investigative journalist Manasi Azuri Awini, Dufie Prempeh, a principal state attorney, and prosecution will call 3 key witnesses to establish the 4 rape charges against the accused. According to her, the prosecution is to prove whether, indeed, the accused had sex with the complainant, who was 40 years of age at the time of the incident. Let's get some clarity and update on the back of this, because we've been joined by our legal affairs correspondent.

0: correspondent Muta Linus Afomor. Captain, good evening to you. How has this victim of this physiotherapist sexually assaulted at least 4 times? Do we know?
1: Well, this is an incident that happened in April 2020 where the physiotherapist is alleged to have sexually assaulted the victim, who were called upon him to undergo certain treatments and all of that. And what we have been told is that he managed to have sexual intercourse with the victim without the consent, on the grounds that certain some of the her system is so rigid that you need to calm down there. And the only way he could do that was to have sexual intercourse with the victim in question without her consent. They spoke about it, and after some time, he allegedly agreed that that will not happen again, and they have scheduled some moments of time for the victim in question or the complainant in question to visit the facility again so that her treatment will go on. And all those instances, about 3 or 4 instances that it didn't happen.
0: So he told the complainants that the act would not happen again.
1: Absolutely. He didn't mention that that would not happen again. And he allegedly apologized to the complainant in the matter. However, the subsequent visit, it came to the fore that he abused the victim or the complainant again without her consent, which led to an information being given to Mawuni Manasseh Azure, who as it were caused an investigative agent who went undercover, and the agent who went there, accused person allegedly also tried to have his way to have sex with this particular agent, but unfortunately he didn't succeed, and the police was notified, and he was arrested. What has happened now since then is that this plea has been taken in relation to that. He's been charged with 4 counts of rape. His plea has been taken. He pleaded not guilty to all of them. As we do know, under the jury and assizes initiative that was launched somewhere last year, they selected his assessors. And assessors are people who are coming to sit down, more like play the role of a jury, listen to the evidence that will be adduced in relation to this particular offense or the charges. And then at the end, after the prosecution has called its witnesses and there's a need for him to open his defense, that is done, they would advise the court on what to do. But what is clear now is that once he's denied that, it means that the court will have to go into it. This year, Pemper, with the principal state attorney, has indicated that they'll be calling 3 witnesses, the victim, Manasseh, as one of them, of course, the investigator who handled this whole matter, to come and testify, and then to, in fact, to prove their case. What Justice Marie Louise Simmons has directed is that on the 25th of June, prosecution is to produce or call the very first witness for the trial to begin. But what is also clear is that the accused person has been granted bail and is expected to come to court from home.
0: Okay. So when next will the case be heard?
1: So on the 25th of June,
0: okay,
1: the case will be recalled, and that is the day that prosecution is expected to call their very first of their witnesses. And what is also clear is that once you have been charged for rape, the punishment ranging from 5 years to 25 years. So that is the range of punishment that Jonathan Inkun, who is said to have sexually assaulted a broadcast journalist, is expected to face. The charges that have been leveled against him in respect of 4 counts of rape.
0: Oh, the victim is a broadcast journalist.
1: Yeah, I've been to a broadcast journalist in the question.
0: I see. Thank you very much. That's our legal affairs correspondent, Mutala Inusa, with those updates there. Chilling details. But away from that, and still related to crime, however, 2 Ghanaian brothers and a US-based woman have been indicted in the United States via their alleged involvement in a romance fraud and money laundering scheme that reportedly targeted the elderly Americans through online dating platforms and social media. This adds to the number of alleged romance scam cases that involved Ghanaian nationals in recent times. Now, the accused, Jamal Abubakari, also known as Arrangement, and his brother, Kamal Abubakari, also known as Lancaster, and Amanda Joy Opokubwachi, were charged in the U.S. federal indictment with conspiracy to commit wire fraud and money laundering. Here is a news desk report.
2: According to U.S. court documents, the three suspects were arrested in Virginia and remain in custody pending further court proceedings. Prosecutors allege that between July 2024 and April 2026, the accused and their associates used fake online identities to build romantic relationships with elderly victims on dating websites and social media platforms. Victims were allegedly manipulated into transferring money into accounts controlled by members of the network. Authorities say part of the funds was later transferred to accomplices in Ghana and other countries. The case forms part of a broader U.S. crackdown on romance fraud syndicates with links to Ghana. American prosecutors say several related cases involving Ghanaian suspects have already led to convictions and lengthy prison sentences. In one of the related cases, Frederick Kumi, also known as Emmanuel Kojoban Obeng or Abu Treka, also known as Dentini or Slab, were charged in 2025 with conspiracy to commit wire fraud and money laundering. Kume is from Swedro, while Yusuf is from Accra. U.S. authorities also disclosed that several other individuals linked to similar fraud schemes have already pleaded guilty and received prison sentences. Among them is Dwayne Asafweje, a Ghanaian national sentenced to 71 months in prison and ordered to pay restitution. Another defendant, Otuo Amponsan, was sentenced to 108 months imprisonment and ordered to pay more than $3.3 million in restitution. The investigation was led by the Federal Bureau of Investigation, Cleveland Division, with support from several Ghanaian and U.S. agencies, including the Economic and Organized Crime Office, the Ghana Police Service, the Ghana Cybersecurity Authority, and the Ghana Immigration Service. U.S. prosecutors said the prosecutions are part of efforts under the Elder Justice Initiative Program, which focuses on combating financial scams and fraud schemes targeting elderly people. Under U.S. law, an indictment is only an allegation, and all defendants are presumed innocent unless proven guilty in court.
0: Now, following the reported death of a mother and baby at the Mother and Child Hospital at Kaswa, the Minister for Health, Kobnami Ntakando, has directed management of the facility to immediately improve service delivery and address public concerns. The minister, who paid an unannounced visit to the hospital, said the exercise was not intended to witch hunt staff, but to assess conditions on the ground and help resolve challenges affecting healthcare delivery. He also assured that similar surprise visits will be carried out across the country to ensure health facilities adhere to best practices.
3: We've had some lengthy discussions, and the quality healthcare delivery is non-negotiable. I have acknowledged the good things they are doing, and I have also recounted to them the kind of feedback I have from this place. Today, they made me aware that they are overwhelmed, and so they need more staff. So the problem they enumerated, those I can solve instantly. I have directed that about 3 medical doctors should be posted here with immediate effect. I have also directed that they should post 5 midwives to this facility. I have also directed that about 5 of their orderlies must be mechanized with immediate effect. I have directed that they give me a list of health equipment, medical equipment, that we need a next 24 to 48 hours will supply them, and a number of issues that came up.
0: Kwabena Ntakangdo is the Minister for Health. Now, the Ghana National Fire Service has begun investigations into the cause of fire at Popular Entertainment Center, Monte Carlo, in Tema. The fire, which began this dawn, destroyed several properties. And according to eyewitnesses, the fire started shortly after electricity was restored in the area. Now, take a listen to a worker of the facility. That was an eyewitness at the Monte Carlo Entertainment Hub. Meanwhile, personnel from the Ghana National Fire Service have begun investigating the cause of fire. Ebenezer Yanzu speaks for the fire service in Tema.
4: Around 9:34, that is where we've been able to extinguish the fire finally. The fire, as you can see, has affected majority of the pub. That is, the Monte Carlo pub has been affected by the fire. But there is also another restaurant that is adjoining restaurant that is here, and that was also affected by the fire as well. But with the Monte Carlo pub, we've been able to survey two offices. When you look at this side too, the sitting area too was also salvaged. Then we have a safe that was also salvaged from it as well. There was a welding shop behind that was partially affected by the fire as well. So we are doing frantic efforts. We're going to leave some few men around to start earnestly the investigation into the fire. We do not want people to tamper with evidence on the ground. So whilst fighting the fire, we'll try to see how best we can arrive at the exact cause of the fire, but we're going to cordon off the place and leave some men here to start the investigation so that people do not interfere with the investigation as well. So if you ask of the fire, this is what I can tell. There's no casualty as you speak. Nobody was hurt in the fire.
0: Ebenezer Yanzu speaks for the fire service in Tema. Now, the our government has urged MTN Ghana to match its market leadership with improved service quality, affordable data pricing, and expanded network coverage as the company marks 30 years of operations in Ghana. Now, speaking at the launch of MTN Ghana's 30th anniversary celebrations, the Minister for Communication, Digital Technology and Innovation, Samuel Nasi George, acknowledged MTN's contribution to Ghana's digital transformation, but noted that consumers continue to raise concerns over data costs, network reliability and customer service. Rosemont Akokwajiti has more in this report.
5: Telecommunications giant MTN Ghana has marked 30 years of operations in the country with a renewed focus on digital transformation, network expansion and financial inclusion. At the launch of its anniversary celebrations, the company highlighted its role in expanding telecommunications access, mobile money services and digital innovation over the past 3 decades. Minister for Communication, Digital Technology and Innovations, Samuel Nate George, says MTN's investment in fiber infrastructure, network expansion and digital services have contributed significantly to national development. Minister for Communication, Digital Technology and Innovations, Samuel Nate George, says MTN's investment in fiber infrastructure, network expansion and digital services have contributed significantly to national development. However, he maintained that improved service quality and affordability remain critical expectations from consumers.
6: The protection of fiber and tower infrastructure from vandalism and unreliable power. And on this, I know how much money and how, I mean, I used to say that I'm sure Ruben used to have hair before he joined MTN. But the sheer number of fiber cuts have made him lose all of his hair. You know, and because when the fiber is cut and I get a report, I call him and say, Ruben, what's going on? And so I know that those are things that are not necessarily just within your control, but as regulators and as government, we need to support you to be able to deal with this, because dealing with the fiber cuts comes at cost to you. It's also important that we strengthen our cybersecurity and data protection. We must narrow the digital skills gap amongst our youth, and the environmental sustainability of our network expansion cannot be compromised.
5: Chief Executive Officer of MTN Ghana, Stephen Barrett, described the anniversary as a celebration of Ghana's digital transformation and the company's role in improving livelihoods through connectivity.
7: 30 years of progress powered by you. As connectivity deepened, inclusion followed, and in 2009, Ghana experienced a defining shift, which was mobile money. MoMo was not just a product, it was access. Access to the formal economy, access to safety and dignity, access to growth. It's something to be proud of. I've worked in many markets, and one of the things that struck me in Ghana is I never ask someone if they take MoMo. It's assumed they will. And that's a credit to the people who built that business. Today, millions of Ghanaians rely on mobile money every day. We all have become used to the phrase, just MoMo it. It supports households, business, agents, entire value chains, is deeply woven into the fabric of Ghana's economy and into our daily lives.
5: MTN Ghana says its services have expanded access to communication and financial inclusion for millions of Ghanaians, including traders, students, entrepreneurs, and rural communities.
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0: You are still listening to Star Today, live on Star FM. I am Jutua Danso. Now, eight seized bunkering boats at the Western Naval Command in Sekendi in the Western region have been destroyed as part of National Petroleum Authority's clampdown on illegal smuggling of petroleum products through unauthorized channels. And according to the authority's Chief Executive Officer, Edugi Tamaklu, the actions of these illegal smugglers compromise fuel quality standards, threaten public safety, and deprive the state of critical revenue needed for national development.
9: The economic benefits getting this thing done is huge. This is already five. Yes, so we have about eight of them. And this one alone, one can pick about a tanker that takes 54,000 liters. This one can take two. So this five alone can take, that's about 10 trucks. Yes, so if they do back forth, you can imagine. So if they are doing 10, that's 540,000 liters of petroleum product, one round. And so if you pick this one, and assuming that it's 540,000 liters, right? On every liter, there's one cedi on it. That's 540,000 Ghana cedis gone. Begin to do the calculation. That's huge sums of money. And so we believe that together, we can all fight this. And the media, kindly help us propagate this. Thank you. At the core of the things we do is to ensure that adulterated products do not get to the market. Now, when you have a situation where people illegally move products through the sea onto the market, it becomes difficult for the purposes of regulating its quality. The authority has a fuel marking scheme that allow...
5: The boats, locally known as Dende, were intercepted by the Western Naval Command during anti-smuggling operations along the coast. Combined, the eight vessels have a holding capacity equivalent to two 54,000-liter fuel tanker trucks. Addressing the media, the chief executive officer of the National Petroleum Authority, Edoji Tamakulo, stressed that the authority remains committed to ensuring that only quality petroleum products are supplied onto the market for public consumption.
9: At the core of the things we do is to ensure that adulterated products do not get to the market. Now, when you have a situation where people illegally move products through the sea onto the market, it becomes difficult for the purposes of regulating its quality. The authority has a fuel marking scheme that allows us to mark every liter of petroleum product that gets to the market.
5: Mr. Tamakulo further highlighted the economic impact of fuel smuggling, explaining that the crackdown on illegal bunkering activities is aimed at reducing significant revenue losses to the state.
9: The economic benefits getting this thing done is huge. This is already five, so we have about eight of them. And this one alone, one can pick about a tanker that takes 54,000 liters. This one can take two. If you pick this one, and assuming that it's 540,000 liters, right? On every liter, there's one cedi on it. That's 540,000 Ghana cedis gone. Begin to do the calculation. That's huge sums of money. And so we believe that together we can all fight this.
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5: PA is urging persons involved in the illegal fuel trade to desist immediately, describing the destruction of the seized boats as a clear signal of the authorities' resolve to intensify the fight against petroleum smuggling.
0: Now, the General Secretary of the NDC, Fifi Fiawikwete, has urged members of the party to reflect their motivations for joining and supporting the party, warning that growing self-interest is undermining the NDC's founding ideals. Now, speaking at a press conference on May 15, 2026, ahead of the commemoration of June 4 this year, Mr. Kwete stressed that many members actively sing the great NDC while prioritizing personal gain over service, adding that such attitudes weaken the moral foundation of the party. He noted that some within the party have drifted far from its core principles and no longer embody its original ideology.
14: The broad membership of our own party, sadly many of whom do not even remember some of these ideals. Many of whom today think that this party is just now a vehicle that allows us to get power. And once we get power, we think about ourselves. When this vehicle has all along been a vehicle for the empowerment of the people. Not a vehicle that becomes a cash cow for personalities. A vehicle that becomes a means where individual people can accumulate power and resources for themselves. But a vehicle that always will place first the party and also the country always at the forefront before thinking about our individual selves. And no matter what position we find ourselves, we must never lose sight of the fact that this great movement should never be a movement for individual aggrandizement, accumulation of personal power, wanting to have everything so that we can control the party or control individuals. But always remember that we are stewards of power in order to be able to ensure the empowerment of the true people of the country.
0: You just heard from the General Secretary of the NDC, Fifi Fiavikwete, and as part of efforts to strengthen security and promote discipline in Nima, the Ayub Group of Companies has donated 5 motorbikes and other logistics to support the activities of Zango Youth for Discipline. The items handed over through the Ghana Police Service of the Nima Divisional Command are expected to improve community patrols, enhance rapid response to security concerns, and support youth-led peace initiatives in the area.
15: The support package donated by the Ayub Group of Companies, Chairman Ayub Papa Jibril, is expected to strengthen patrol activities and improve peace and safety within the community. Spokesperson of the founder of Ayub Group of Companies, Khalid Abdullahi Larry, said the donation forms part of efforts to support youth-led initiatives aimed at promoting peace, discipline, and security in Nima.
16: They came to him a few weeks ago with a letter explaining to him how they've been struggling to mobilize the youth to go on a normal patrol within the community. So as part of the things that they wanted to be able to speed up their work is these motorbikes you are seeing over here together with the logistics. So Honorable accepted to hand over these 5 motorbikes to them so that they can do their work very effectively to be able to get round to the community so that their work will be easy for them.
15: Deputy District Commander in Charge of Operations and Community Engagement at the Nima Divisional Police, ASP Asson, commended the company for the gesture, describing it as a timely intervention to support community policing.
17: We are calling upon other people within and without in the community or in Ghana to also come. We promise to deliver. We are going door to door, ghettos, to speak to the youth. There are alternative ways to life than resorting to the use of drugs as well as involving or indulging in criminal activities. We believe that the plans we have put on paper with members of the community in skill training as well as community engagement that we do, we believe that when we team up, our community soon will be a better place to stay.
15: Police say that the donation will enhance patrol operations, strengthen collaborations between residents and security agencies, and improve response to crime and social disturbances within the community.
0: A 36-year-old entrepreneur, Joshua Kojo Anane Boateng, is in police custody following investigations into what authorities describe as an online sexual exploitation operation involving alleged drugging, abuse, and non-consensual sharing of intimate videos. The suspect was arrested by the Cybercrime Unit of the Criminal Investigations Department in collaboration with the Bureau of National Investigations after intelligence-led investigations.
15: Police allege that the suspect operated a telecom platform known as VIP Sleep Fetish 2025, where intimate videos and images of women were shared without their consent. Investigators claim the suspect targeted women at social gatherings and nightclubs where he allegedly used sedatives, including Xanax and midazolam, before abusing and secretly recording victims. According to police, the recordings were later circulated on Telegram platform. During a search conducted at the time of arrest, officers retrieved 2 iPhones, a feature phone, a memory card, an external hard drive, a MacBook laptop, an iSafe device, and empty sachets of suspected sedatives.
18: The retrieved electronic devices have been retained for digital forensic examination, while the empty drug sachets are being prepared for submission to the Food and Drugs Authority for verification and classification. Suspect has since been put before the court and investigations remain ongoing.
15: The Ghana Police Service says it remains committed to combating online sexual exploitation and is encouraging the public to report suspected abuse through official channels.
18: The Ghana Police Service reiterates its firm commitment to combating online sexual exploitation and abuse in all its forms and urges the public to report suspected cases of exploitation or abuse to the nearest police station or through approved reporting channels.

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I am Chitu Adamso. This bulletin was produced by Ekoske Anand, Benjamin Saki, Prince Isien, Emmanuel Donko, Joey, and assistance from Linda Ayesu. We return on Monday with more news for you. Have a wonderful weekend.

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0: The NBA playoffs are underway, and now you can trade every game on Kalshi. 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
0: See, and your

our perspective changes right here in your presence. Our shame is removed. Our guilt is removed. Our hearts are mended in your presence. Your presence changes everything. If you know his presence is a life-changing thing, would you lift up words of worship and words of praise for his presence? For his presence. For his presence. For his presence. In his presence, there is fullness of joy and pleasures forevermore.

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touch. 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

0: That's my confidence. 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And because I am in him, I'm now that fountain that will never run dry.
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1: 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I want you to know that perfection is connected to joy. Restoration is connected to joy. 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Oh, yes. When people are wounded, they fight helpers and love enemies. When people are wounded, they change their identity and become something they are not. Come out to you.
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1: When God was creating you, there was a perfect identity that was given unto you. Only hurt can make you let go of that particular life. I'm telling you. When people are hurt, they lose who they are. Hey, yeah. Can I talk to you, family? Let go of every pain somebody caused you. Look at me. This is the secret to forgiveness. No matter who has offended you, believe that they were not intentional about it. Even if the act was intentional, just believe there are still babies who are growing up. The one is human beings, B-E-I-N-G-S, which stands for a progressive statement. It's what we call the present continuous tense. Am I communicating? So people become better when they grow. You know, there are people naturally, they've told themselves they want to do evil. And there are some people too who are very good. But the enemy brings certain things in their ways where they become evil in people's chapter. My friends, when you begin to pray, you begin to realize who they are. Let me talk to you. Learn to forgive who has caused you pain, because you'll be the one to be free and not the one you forgive. But mind you, let me say this here. Whatever you receive on account of destiny relationship is because of the presence of a divine helper. You didn't hear me? A true helper makes you become and not just give you things. Many people seem not to understand that all it takes to become who God wants to be is to have access to what God has said. Did you hear that? There is a formation in destiny a man needs to go through in order to receive what has been said by God. And whoever God brings gives you the identity to work in that access. Wounds. It is painful when you allow the enemy bring you things of the past to make you believe that things cannot become better. Wounds. I remember I went to an experience a time ago and I said, God, why will people do this to me? Friends, have it in mind that there's no one that has destiny that the enemy can affect. It's impossible. The next on the list is what we call wandering. Not to wander, but to wander as in walking about. When people are purposeless in their pursuit, wandering. You see, when people lose direction, they begin to ask themselves what the purpose of life really is. In fact, many people lose focus because people don't know where they're going to. Can I be honest with you? As you

0: unto God to ask Him for things. Also pray for God to show you what to do to make this work. Did you hear me? Just don't be focused on the things you want God to do for you. Because in God's kingdom, every answer actually follows when a man finds the right direction. Can I be those difference? Direction is of more importance than speed. Speed is the flavor God asks a man's labor when a man finds the right direction. When you're moving in the wrong direction, speed is a curse and not an advantage. Maybe have lost focus because they can't tell where they're going to. Which way has God attained onto your path? You see, let God show you which way to follow. Allow God tell you which way to go. Why? You see, it's strange why people believe they can make things work. Now, I'm a prophet. Let me correct this to you. Anybody watching me from any angle, please send me out. No pastor under the heavens has the right to decide on your behalf when you have chosen not to be God's voice. There is no anointing that God will ever make possible unto your destiny when a man chooses not to go the path that God has given unto him. The anointing is not an excuse for people to live a life where they establish their pleasure as reasons why they cannot be trusted by God. Am I communicating? Imperfection is a decision and not a state. When people become indecisive, they become imperfect. Whatever you want to become, somebody has toiled that path. There are people, we call them trailblazers. They have blazed the trials. Find out what they did. Directions. Are you aware that every path you want to take has been taken before? The wise man said, there's nothing new under the sun. There are predictable principles that bring about predictability. Find out. The third W is called warfare, which means fight. People have fought until they have run out of strength. Fight. People have fought until they can't stand again. But can I tell you? Destiny is a product of fight and not rights. Destiny is a product of fight and not rights. What that means is until you fight to get to the top, victory can never be allotted unto you. Learn to fight. Hey, you went through life. Life beat you hands down. Don't sit there. Stand up and fight again. Oh, yes. There's a popular story that says winners never quit and quitters never win. Fight. How you fail does not matter. What matters is how you succeed. Learn to fight. In fact, I want you to know that failure is the seed of success. Learn to fight. When you fall 999 times, don't call it failure. You have found out 999 things about destiny. Star 103.5 FM. Every failure is a message incubated. I'm telling you. There's a way God can incubate message when people fail. Fail simply means first attempt in learning. Learn to fight. Learn to fight. Learn to fight. Learn to fight. Man of God, I'm telling you, learn to fight. Because Jesus is calling your name. Hear me, family. The Bible says, therefore, we have been surrounded by a cloud of witnesses. What that means is, every path that we are blazing has been blazed before by people. There are people, we call them forbearers or forerunners. These people, they've gone ahead of us. Am I communicating, family? What that means is, everything we are going through, they go through the same thing. Am I correct? The temptation that kills destiny of men is these three things. G, for gold. The second G, for the glory. The third gene for girls. Am I correct? So, there is nothing happening in this world that's not happening before. Am I communicating? Have it in mind that people that earn right, people that fought for it. Fight. Fight. Can I talk to you? My greatest concern has got nothing to do with the freedom given to people without battle. When people earn freedom without battle, they liquidate freedom with pleasure. Ay, ay, ay, ay, ay. Freedom is not ending peace, it's ending war. Fight! Fight. Fight the good fight of faith. The fourth W is waiting. See, when people wait for too long, it's called delayed exploit. When people wait for too long,
1: it makes their feet sick. Like Solomon said, hope deferred makes their heart sick. Ladies and gentlemen, I want you to know that everything happens when the time is right.
0: Am I communicating? You will not value what is right when the time is right. Every right thing answers the right time. I pray for you that these four W's will not allow anybody lose their mind on what God has called them into. Like I said, one. The first W is wounds. The second is wandering. The third is welfare. And the fourth is waiting, which is delayed expectations. Family, wait upon the Lord. Because when things are right, all that it takes to become a blessing will be given unto you. Let us say amen and amen. Please, let me say this to you. If you don't focus on what God has called you into, number one, you will lose your destiny. Judges 16 verse 20. Genesis 19 verse 26. The second is that you will lose your gift. 1 Kings chapter 20, the verse number 39 to the verse number 40. The third is it will open doors to sin. 2 Samuel chapter 11, the verse number 1 to the verse number 2. Number 4, it will cause you to lose opportunities, destined opportunities. And number 5, it leads to wasted time and energy. I'm praying for you that you focus on these three things. One, on Christ. On two, on your journey. And three, on your reward. Remember that God has given us a promise that will permit time and become an eternal relevance unto everything we did here on earth. This is Destiny Hour. I want to pray for you. I'm praying that God will give you the grace and strength to make all things possible. Remember, life is never about competition. Rather, about completion. Before I sign off, let me say this to you. Jesus is the answer of the world. All it takes to become what God has said is to believe in him with all your heart, with all your soul, and all your mind. This was the greatest commandment given unto us. It's because of you and I that Christ came to die. Now watch me right now. You haven't given your life to Christ. God is calling you, saying, come into him so he can take the heavy burden off your neck. Anywhere you are, place your hand on your chest and say, dear Lord Jesus,
2: today I come before you
0: and I ask for mercy. Wash away my sins and make me whole. Make me, mold me, break me, lead me, and that is my part. Today, I confess you as your Lord and personal Savior. Friends, you are highly blessed and highly preserved. And I welcome you all to a new life called the Christian life. This is Destiny Hour. Call the numbers on the screen. 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Our pastors will reach out to you, pray with you, pray for you, and stand with you. Don't forget that this is Destiny Hour. And my name is Prophet Benjamin Fodjo. We've been called for one thing, to redefine human destinies. The Lord bless you. Till I come your way again, keep living. Bye for now. Shalom.
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0: Good morning, good morning, good morning. How has your weekend been? It's gonna be a beautiful morning. But then, how has your weekend been? Let me know. Let me know on 0553135074. Send a message and let me know. But then, it's a day we have to be grateful for. It's a day that it's an opportunity to be alive in. It's every single day that we wake up, it's an opportunity to be thankful to God for the gift of life. And today, it's a beautiful morning at Star 103.5 FM. It's going to be a hot one here at Family Central. Of course, I'm your host, Dr. Kelly Daniels, and I'm here to make your morning and, of course, the rest of your weekend beautiful. We are going to be deliberating on an issue on ground that can't, it just can't leave my head. I'm not sure if I should narrate it or read it out. I typed it actually, but think we should just go straight to it today. Call your friends. Tell your friends to tell your friends to tell your friends to call all their family members. Let's listen to this issue and let's decide what we can help them with. Today, everyone is going to be a counselor on Family Central. Now, listen to this story. Listen, listen, listen. A woman is complaining that her man has put her in the family way with a set of twins and has refused to be responsible. When we got in touch with the man, which was some days ago, the whole story changed. The man said the woman in question has been his colleague at work for 10 years, so he knew her well. Okay. He claims the woman walked up to him and begged him to get her pregnant. She said that according to the doctors, if she doesn't get pregnant, her fibroids would grow and attract medical complications. She said she was getting old too and didn't have any much time. He said he refused at first but decided to assist eventually, which led her to have a set of twins. 6 months later, the lady had accommodation problems and contacted the man again for help, and he allowed her into her house with her twins for free. After 3 years of helping with accommodation, the woman's people are now insisting the man must pay their daughter's bride price for impregnating their daughter and keeping her in his house without family blessings. He has since refused to pay the bride price, claiming he has already paid the price for the house rent and given her a set of twins which she paid nothing for. Nsempi, what do we have to say on this matter? A man was sitting here somewhere at his place of work. His colleague of 10 years walks up to him and says, "I need help. Medically, I would have complications if I don't get pregnant. Can you please help me out? I don't have anyone in my life right now, and I must get pregnant to avoid fibroid complications. And time is not on my side as a woman. I'm getting old." This man rejects it, and then upon persuasion, she accepts it. I mean, he accepts it. Now, furthermore, 6 months later, this same woman has accommodation problems and now begs this guy for shelter. Okay, this guy accepts. And then he has accepted to help them for 3 years, help her for 3 years, accommodating her in his property for 3 years with her twins. And now her family is coming to him to say that he has to pay bride price on her head for putting their daughter in a family way and harboring her in his custody without family blessings. And so he must pay bride price. The man is saying, ah, bride price how? In the first place, I didn't ask this lady to give me children. In fact, I don't have children with her as far as I'm concerned. She asked for help for pregnancy. And I volunteered. Why should I pay for the consequences of the favor I did this woman by getting her pregnant? Now she comes back for accommodation. I also happily and gladly obliged and gave her accommodation for 3 years. After 3 years, the family is insisting now that I pay bride price on a woman who brought herself to me and a woman who I gave accommodation for 3 years. If there's any bride price to pay, I have already paid that bride price. One, by giving her children I did not ask for, which she did not pay me for. Two, by giving her accommodation for 3 years out of my generosity. So what kind of bride price are you demanding for that I pay just for my generosity? That's the case on ground, my dear people. Was it wrong that the man assisted her to get pregnant? Was it wrong that the man assisted her with accommodation? Was it wrong that the family insists that he pays bride price for impregnating their daughter and harboring her in his house without family blessings? What exactly is wrong about this situation? 055-288-0216. 055-288-0216. You can also try 0535-183317. 0535-183317. Please call now and let us discuss this matter, because I'm trying to wrap my head around it. Could it be that this man took advantage of the woman? Some people may say. But how did he take advantage of the woman? She brought herself. Oh, the calls are coming already. Good morning. Oh. Good morning. Can you hear me? Hello?
1: Can you hear me over there?
0: Yes, please, we can. Good morning.
1: Oh, I can't hear you there.
0: Good morning, can you hear me?
1: Oh.
0: Please kindly call again. 055-288-0216. Hello?
2: Hello, good morning.
0: Good morning. Can you hear me?
2: Yes, please.
0: Fantastic. What's your name? Where are you calling from? You're a little bit far from your phone.
2: Please, my name is Victor and I'm calling from Domi Kobina.
0: From Domi Kobina. Okay, can you please come closer to your phone because you're a little bit far?
2: Okay. Hello?
0: Yes, I can hear you. I can hear you, sir. Is the number to call. Please call now. Let's discuss this matter in question. It's a matter that looks like literally a movie to me. 055-288-0216. Please kindly try one more time. I hope it goes this time. A situation of the fact that a woman approaches a man to say, please, my fibroids are growing. Could you please kindly get me pregnant? Hello, good morning.
3: Good morning.
0: Yes, sir. What's your name? Where are you calling from, sir?
3: This is Kwame.
0: Oh, Kwame. Good morning. Good morning. Good morning.
3: How are you doing?
0: I'm okay. I'm okay. I'm okay. I'm okay. Talk to me, sir.
3: It's ridiculous.
0: You say it's ridiculous?
3: Yes, Charlie.
0: How is it ridiculous?
3: Some of your letters are very, very insane.
0: Some of my what?
3: Some of your letters are very, very insane.
0: Well, we can only read what is presented to us.

0: 0552880216. Please call back again. I'm so sorry about the network. 0552880216. Kindly call. Hello? Hello? Hello? Lord have mercy. We will deal with this case today. We will deal with this case. We will deal with this case. 0552880216. Hello?
1: Yeah, good morning.
0: Good morning, sir.
1: My name is David from Adenta.
0: Okay, please, we can hear you.
1: Is the man married?
0: No, the man is not married.
1: He has committed himself, so he should go ahead and marry the woman.
0: Committed what himself? She came to him for assistance and he helped her.
1: Do we have people with pregnancy? Who should be the father of the children?
0: She said she needed assistance and he assisted her.
1: Yes. Can you assist a woman for pregnancy without getting a parent for it?
0: He was being generous. He was being kind.
1: No, this is not generosity.
0: It's assistance. She came to say, please, kindly assist. My fibroid is growing. Can you please get me pregnant?
1: My brother, this is not in any part of the Bible. If you know a woman say, come and do this for me. You have to remember Joseph ran away from the woman. You have committed yourself by putting her in the family way. So you should take care of her.
0: Oh, she didn't want her to have health complications, as the woman was explaining.
1: Can't you advise her to go and get another man to do that for her?
0: As the story suggests, they've been friends and colleagues for 10 years. He was just helping a friend.
1: Oh, helping a friend. When it comes to sex, there is no need of saying helping a friend. You know that the person is going to enjoy it, you are going to enjoy it. So far as something comes in, you have to face it.
0: Oh, if you say enjoy like that, this guy sacrificed his life.
1: Why can you sacrifice your manhood for this for help?
0: Oh, just the way we sacrifice our kidney, that kind of thing, medical procedures.
1: No, master, this is not kidney matter. You are putting somebody in a family way. Now, the person.
0: Not by his own choice. Oh, she walked up to him.
1: Yes. A woman proposed to you and you have accepted it.
0: It wasn't a proposal. I said assist. They didn't say marry me. Assist that I'm pregnant. I want to be pregnant because of my fibroid.
1: So did the woman told him that, okay, when I get pregnant, I'll take care of myself or somebody is ready to take care of me?
0: There was no discussion like that.
1: Uh-huh. So far as he has given her twins. He should go ahead and marry her.
0: No, he didn't give her twins. Oh, she gave birth to twins, but he just inserted,
1: He was the one who put the twins inside. So he should go ahead and marry her.
0: Oh, but he is saying that if at all crowd they will marry, he will not pay bride price because she didn't pay for the twins that he gave her the favor to have.
1: So is he saying in this Africa the woman should come and pay his bride price?
0: They're already living together and he's assisting her with accommodation. So what is he paying again? That is his point.
1: That cannot work. So far as it is a custom that if a woman and a man should stay, they should pay a bride price by the man, so he should go ahead and pay the bride price.
0: So was he wrong for giving her accommodation?
1: No, I'm not saying anything about the accommodation. for that one, no problem. And now the present two, you are the one who put a hand in the family way. So just go ahead and do the needful.
0: But what if this man is not interested in marrying her and he's just assisting her for humanity's sake?
1: Then why do you do it? You know that the person said you should get me pregnant, and you know the consequences after all.
0: Oh, he just felt he happened. Just needed to assist. This pregnancy is just
1: Master, this is not assistment.
0: He says not assistment.
1: This, if you are putting somebody in a family way, there's no need of you complaining that, oh, I just want to assist her and this thing come on. No. When you take this thing into this thing, our traditional premises, our chieftaincy area, they won't get that for you.
0: So are you saying there's no justice for this man? Because we are saying justice for the man because he didn't ask her to come to him.
1: You say you are giving a helping hand. Now that the consequences come, face it. That's not the way we help people.
0: But can't we say that the woman has trapped him? Can't we say that the woman took advantage of him?
1: But he is aware.
0: No, he wanted to help. It's not like he thought she was taking advantage. He wanted to offer himself to help.
1: I came to you, Martha, I came to you, and I tell you, my head is paining me. And the doctor said, if I didn't get somebody to hit it with this hammer, I won't be okay. Then you use the hammer to hit my head. Now, I felt sick or dead. Now the family are coming to you that you are the one who killed our president. So face the consequences. Will you say, well, it is a help? Please. He has
0: complicated his own situation,
1: Yeah, so he should go ahead and marry the woman.
0: All right. Thank you, sir. Thank you.
1: Yeah.
0: 0552880216. The matter is getting worse. Good morning.
2: Kwame,
0: talk to me.
2: I like the guy's analogy.
0: Sorry, you said?
2: I said I like the guy's last analogy there.
0: Oh, you like his submission? Oh, I see.
2: Someone said you should kill her, and you took a knife and took the lady.
0: You too, can't you just assist someone who said you need a fever?
2: No, you can't come out to kill yourself.
0: And now it's a fever because... Okay. Let me ask you a question. Wait.
2: You'll be arrested.

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1: Say that she may not necessarily be poor. It means she had a job for good 10 years. It means that they are good. I mean, she's not that broke.
2: Yeah.
1: But she just had accommodation issues and she asked for assistance. And again, for the second time, he helped her.
2: The man would have helped her with the accommodation if the man would have... The man wanted having sex with her all the time. That's why he gave her the accommodation.
1: Well, there's no record that they continued having sex, so nobody said that.
2: So how did they get the baby?
1: Yeah, they had sex once and she had twins. I mean, that's the only sexual record we have.
2: How will you believe that someone staying someone out for 3 years, they won't have sex? That one is not possible.
1: Well, it's not my story. I'm just narrating what was told me.
2: To cut the matter short, they should not accept that, but they should just marry themselves. Since they have started something, nobody knows. They just continue.
1: They shouldn't pay bride price. They should just continue to cohabit like that. Continue.
2: If the man don't want to pay bride price, no problem. They should just continue. The man has helped the woman. So now the family to help the man.
1: So the man should not bother paying bride price. Just continue living together and the family should understand.
2: Yeah, if the man don't want to pay bride price, nobody should force him because the woman bought herself.
1: Fantastic.
2: Now, if the man have helped the woman, now the woman family should also help the man.
1: The woman's family should now help the man. By supporting them together.
2: Yeah. So if the man don't want to be better, you should not force the man because the man helped the woman 2 times. And if they have to help the man, they help the man taking care of the children too. And also even paying the better for the man because the woman came to the man.
1: Now I have a person who has a different opinion. God bless you, my brother. Thank you. 055-288-0216. Now the variations are coming up. Hello, good morning.
3: Mr. Daniel.
1: Please, don't come and beat me. Okay,
3: no,
1: I'm just a radio presenter.
3: 30 seconds. You see, I told you something. It's not by force for the man to marry the lady. I think the lady...
1: I like that.
3: Yes, yeah. And I think the lady to start talking to the family that I related all these things.
1: Exactly what I was expecting you to say when you came before.
3: But, there's a but. Now, you are part of the family. Now, the man is part of his family because the children are also yours. You can't take yourself out of this equation. But the woman needs to tell the family, I started all these things. So don't pressure the man. Do you understand me? But the man, as a reasonable man, as a reasonable person, just leave the woman hanging.
1: No, but that's why he gave her accommodation. And obviously, we are guessing this man has given the twins assistance one way or the other during the 3 years too.
3: I know the man is doing everything. And now you are part of the... you are the father of the children. You understand me?
1: Should we say father or donor?
3: Mother. Do you have a contract?
1: Oh, donor dear, do you have contract for donations?
3: You have to sign everything. You have to even go to... do you think the people just go out and go? There's a contract. That's to a court for judges to look at before you sign, before you all do all these things. You just can't wake up and give your donor away. Do you understand me?
1: I understand you, but let me ask you a question. Was he wrong to assist her with getting pregnant to save her life? Because he was a lifesaver.
3: See, it doesn't matter.
1: His help doesn't matter. Now that the fibroid didn't come, it doesn't matter.
3: We are dealing with laws in this country. You can't just wake up because someone need help. So we just wake up and just go and put your penis into someone's greater pregnant. Just go through the right processes. Go to court. This is what the woman wanted. And I'm willing to help you. You can't just wake up and just go and do that. I hope you work really.

0: You see, you have to tell people. People must know that there's a bad channel to do all the things. You just can't wake up to go and impregnate someone because
1: I like what you're saying. So you are suggesting that there must be legal considerations before such assistance or so-called favor.
0: Yes. So that the woman will not be tied. No, the man is being tied. He's tied to this woman because he didn't go through the right process. Do you understand? And now he's facing the consequences. There's nothing he can do because there's no written contract.
1: Because somebody was saying he enjoyed it. But what if he really didn't? He just wanted to assist her.
0: Okay, he enjoyed it.
1: Were you there?
0: You know.
1: Am I their lawyer?
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1: Please, I'm only a radio presenter. I mean, that's it.
0: Okay.
1: All right. Thank you, my brother. 0552880216. 0552880216. Is it a crime to assist somebody? And should it be enforced on a person to give, pay bride price for a child? You know what I'm saying. Hello, good morning. Good morning. Please reduce the volume of your set.
6: Okay.
1: Yeah, I can hear you. Please speak.
6: Hello.
1: Yeah, you're with me and I'm with you.
6: No matter the situation, the man is at wrong.
1: Hey.
6: Yes, the woman set to trap. They fall into the trap.
1: Is it wrong to be humanitarian?
6: Is it wrong?
1: Hey, to assist somebody who need help.
6: Who's here? That's here.
1: Don't know what fibroid can do to a woman.
6: Concerning sexual, it's not a head. Okay, now you go to the head. They respond to everything. You understand? So who's gonna be the father of the child? Ask me. Who's gonna be the father of the child? The father of the child is a wife to the woman. So by force, by power, the man must marry him. Then the child become a part of your property.
1: Hey, by force, by power, just for one sex.
6: Yes, you fall into the trap.
1: What was the trap?
6: So you don't know the woman set the man trap?
1: Maybe she was in need because of her health situation. You see, she need help, and she got the help by her best, her colleague in the work.
6: Thank you very much. After the head, what happened after the head?
1: Now he's in trouble for the help.
6: Pregnancy, Adi?
1: Exactly, pregnancy.
6: After the head, got pregnancy. Then through the pregnancy, condolence to the marriage.
1: Oh, my brother, the way you are saying this thing, it's not nice, oh. Are you saying, oh, why are we not blaming the woman? Why are we not blaming the, why is everybody speaking against the man? Why are we not blaming the woman?
6: I can never blame the woman because woman know what he's doing.
1: Wow.
6: Maybe the woman have pregnancy already from somewhere.
1: Okay.
6: Where the man deny the pregnancy?
1: Yeah.
6: You understand?
1: I get you.
6: So he brought into this man, then the man fall into the victim.
1: The man fall into the victim. Wow.
6: Okay. I'm hearing you.
1: No, I'm listening to you. You said the man. Yeah, I get you what you're saying.
6: I say the woman, maybe the woman get the pregnancy from somewhere. Then the person deny the pregnancy.
1: Ah.
6: You don't tell me.
1: I understand you.
6: So that you can't set this man trap, then the man fall into the trap. You understand?
1: Wow.
6: So the man must be the father of the child. Then become a husband to the woman.
1: What if the man is not interested? He just assisted her, that's all. He doesn't want marriage.
6: But you accept the boy.
1: He didn't accept anything, no. He just gave them accommodation. He's assisting the children and their mother, but he's not even saying marriage.
6: So he not accept the pregnancy?
1: No, he accepts that he's the one who impregnated the woman, but he's not saying he wants to marry the woman. He's not ready to pay the bride price.
6: Okay, you don't want to pay the, you don't want to marry the woman.
1: Yeah, don't want to marry the woman.
6: Okay. Make him pay him, send off most about $20,000, then leave the lady.
1: The man should pay the woman $20,000.
6: Just $20,000.
1: Meanwhile, she's the one who came to put him in this problem.
6: The man put himself in the problem.
1: No, the woman put the man in the problem.
6: Hello?
1: I said the woman put the man in the problem.
6: The man put himself into the problem.
1: How? It's the woman who came to him for favor.
6: Now, listen to me, all. As I live.
1: I'm listening.
6: I live alone. As I'm here, I'm talking to you now. My wife is not in Ghana. Then, woman come to me. Say, my brother, what are you saying? Pregnant me. So you tell your this go pregnant him.
1: No, don't pregnant me like that. The woman has health issues and say please pregnant me because of my health issues so my fibroid cannot grow.
6: Okay, it's a trap. So the man fall into the trap. It's a trap. Wow. You must say things, then fall into the trap.
1: Okay.
6: Nothing can defend the man. The man is at fault anyway.
1: All right. Thank you, my brother. God bless you.
6: Thank you very much.
1: Asamaba. Hey. Good morning.
7: Good morning, sir.
1: Yes, please. What's your name? Where are you calling from?
7: It's Gideon calling back.
1: Oh, Gideon calling back. Thank you. Yeah. Thank you. Yeah. Please talk to me.
7: Why do you should not blame the woman? The woman knows what she's doing, as the other man said. And
1: so the woman knows what she's doing, so she should not be blamed for knowing what she's doing. Is that what you're saying?
7: Yeah, because first of all, you cannot go and meet any man. You cannot go and meet anybody and say she should pronounce you. The woman knows the man's status. You know that the man has a house. You also know that the man might even have a car. So you went going to that kind of a person. Why did you not go for someone else? And now the man have helped her with accommodation. It's another trap. The man would have helped her with accommodation because now they are staying at the same house. You understand?
1: The way you people are blaming the man for being generous is
7: no. The man would have given the woman the accommodation. I help you, fine. Then go. I go my own way. Not bringing your own property to my own house. Now you are stayed in my house for 3 years. How do you want me to push you out with the baby out? It's not possible.
1: That is why he's saying he will not pay bride price, because he has paid for rent. And he has given her children she didn't pay for.
7: The rent, that one cannot. The parents and the girl, they are all in this plan.
1: Yes. The parents and the girl are all in this plan.
7: They are all in this plan.
1: Wow.
7: So, the guy has given them a house, fine. The parents should just shut down and help the girl move ahead. Then if the guy feel uncomfortable staying there, then he move out, he travel out to some place and start up a new life somewhere and give them
1: what of him is his own property? So, he should also give them his property?
7: Yeah, he should give them the house.
1: Hey.
7: What will you do? You won't be able to push your child. That child is your own blood. Now, first of all, second of all, that girl won't be able to repay our friends.
1: She won't be able to
7: the help of the girl, the woman herself won't be able to pay out because she's not working.
1: No, there are colleagues at work. Oh, you are not. Oh, God.
7: Okay, colleagues at work. Okay.
1: They've been colleagues at work for 10 years.
7: Whoa.
1: She just had accommodation issues after 6 months of having the children, and he obliged to help her. Oh. I don't think you people are getting the story, and I don't know why nobody is blaming the woman for it. Everybody is attacking the man as if it's even easy to even get. Do you know that, I mean, what goes into, I mean, sleeping with a woman? Do you know the energy? Hello? Hello?
8: Good morning.
1: Good morning. Your name and where you're calling from, please.
8: Okay.
1: Sorry?
8: Okay.
1: I can't hear you, please.
8: I'm calling from Mataigo.
1: All right. Please go ahead. Go ahead.
8: Let me first ask it. The brother, they said the man.
1: Your network is really, really, really messing up.
8: Can you hear me clearly now?
1: I'm struggling to.
8: Okay. What's the meaning of bride price?
1: What's the meaning of bride price? I don't know. It's not what people are giving to women's families.
8: But they only want the man to take full responsibility for his children.
1: Why? Why should he be fully responsible for the children?
8: Okay, let's say that our meeting that the man went to hospital and he confirmed that he cannot give birth to a child now. We just cannot come back to clean those children.
1: So what's your point exactly?
8: My point is that we should just take it peacefully. Just pursue the bride and so that she can decide to give because it's not interested of the entire. So after this birth, we will have the full custody of the children.
1: I wish your network was better. I am so sorry. I wish your network was better. Please try again. 0552880216. 0552880216. Listen, this responsibility cannot be paid for by the man alone, in my opinion. Two people got into a situation. One person is paying the price. How fair is that? Especially when he's paying the price for something he did not call for. They were not girlfriends and boyfriends. They were not dating. They were just colleagues. And then he comes and says, please assist me. Or she comes and says, assist me. I came from the hospital. And my doctor said pregnancy is, fibroid is growing. Please assist me so I can get pregnant so that the fibroids won't grow and shut my womb. And people are saying the man should be responsible for it. Oh. Hello.
9: Why you change your voice?
1: You say what?
9: Why you change your voice?
1: Change my voice, this thing.
9: Why you change your voice?
1: Please. You boy, not fair. You are not fair.
9: Being ignorant of the law is not an excuse. You know that.
1: Be ignorant. What law? Which law? Which law?
9: I said being. No. I'm just making some statement.
1: So where are you going with your statement?
9: Being ignorant of the law is one of the scripts. See, no one is saying. Me, I'm. You know my stand. I said the woman should also be talking to the family that I started all these things. Do you understand me?
1: Exactly.
9: No, I'm not putting all the blame on the guy. Although the guy also was at fault.
1: Let me ask you a question. What if when this man impregnated this lady, she went her way and had the children and she had a good life? Huh? Would the narrative be the same?
9: That's what I'm saying, that be ignorant of the law is an excuse.
1: But he only assisted her. This is just an assistance. And now that will come with she has to pay for it.
9: And that will come with the complication when you refuse to pass through the right processes. Do you understand me? I don't know. You are not trying to get me this money.
1: I am trying to get you, but I'm being a radio presenter in this matter. I'm the moderator.
9: Why are you playing the devil's advocate?
1: But that's what my job is. That's my job.
9: You don't pass through the right process. If there was a legal process in this matter, you can decide what to do. But now your hands are tied.
1: So you mean assisting a person to have pregnant? She sit down with paper or that one?
9: Mama, yes, mama. You can't trust anybody like
1: best friends for 10 years.
9: What I said? Even your family can even deny you. How much more a friend?
1: Wow.
9: It's like you know that this one inside. Mama, you are trusting your friends. You can't trust even your family. No matter what.
1: So are you of the opinion that this was a trap?
9: I don't think this one. Maybe this one too challenge.
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9: She's getting older, and she wants children. And she thought this is the right way to do it. But the motto was not smart. I don't know if the guy too was admiring this lady and also took also took it with both hands.
1: Well, we don't have that information. All I am just being sympathetic with a gentleman who just decided to assist a woman who needed. Okay, if his help wasn't sexual, will we still be blaming the man?
9: Okay, if this woman had.
1: No, they say if this help or assistance or favor was not sexual, would we still be blaming the man?
9: Mr. Daniel, I'm asking.
1: Yes.
9: What if this woman had HIV positive?
1: HIV? Hey, let's not go into that discussion. The program will spoil right now. No.
9: No, I'm asking you. What if this woman had HIV positive?
1: In all things, we should give thanks.
9: Yes. There's nothing you can do. I'm not. Tell the woman to her family. She started all these things, but you should stop pressuring him to come and pay the bride price. That's what I want to hear. I disagree with that. You should not pressure the guy to come and pay the quality.
1: The man is not even complaining about cohabitation or assisting her with accommodation and things. But they are insisting you must pay the bride price. You took her child and gave her pregnancy, and now she's in your custody and you're not paying for it.
9: Because the woman has not told the family the truth. If the woman go ahead to tell the family the truth, they will cool down and will stay up of the man.
1: What if this is a conspiracy between the woman and her family as at the moment? Maybe not the beginning, but the moment now.
9: I don't think there's something like that. The woman should just open up, tell the family the truth, and let the man be. Now the man is taking care of the children, see you. That's all. You can't force the man, you can't force the cow to the back of the river. But can't force it to drink water.
1: Okay, thank you, Kwame. 0552880216. At this point, I don't know what to say. Hello.
10: Hello.
1: Hello.
10: Yeah, hello.
1: Yeah, I can hear you.
10: Yeah, good morning.
1: Good morning.
10: Yeah, I'm Judas from Labad.
1: Okay, please go ahead. The case is getting critical.
10: Okay. Alright. So my viewpoint is that
1: I hope you are not coming to beat me.
10: No, not at all.
1: Okay, go ahead.
10: My viewpoint is that the man failed to process the consequences of the deal that was placed before him.
1: Due diligence.
10: He did not actually look at the aftermath of what he did with the woman. So though, I can't entirely blame the man or the woman, but though it's a trap, the man fell into it. So what should be done now is...
1: You also believe it was a trap, eh?
10: Oh yeah. Because if you look at it carefully, you said they've been friends for a long time, right?
1: 10 years. Colleagues for 10 years in the same company.
10: Okay. So the ladies know that this guy is a good guy, he can make a good husband, and all that. She has looked carefully at the man and said, no, this is a perfect person for this program. You get?
1: So are you saying the man should have refused?
10: Well, yeah. That's another option.
1: You're only saying the man should have refused now that the case has become this. I mean, the situation in which it is right now.
10: Well, there are other ways he could have also gone about it. So,
1: which other way could he have assisted her?
10: Well, you want me to sleep with you, right?
1: Oh, it's not sleeping, it's helping. If you say sleeping, it's like they are coming to, you know, and come and enjoy. There's a situation and she needs help.
10: She needs to be pregnant, right?
1: Yeah, it's for health reasons.
10: So you as a man, you should be aware that if you meet a lady, then the result will be that she gives birth. You have to take responsibility. You can't
1: ask the question that if it wasn't a matter of sex, would you still be blaming the man?
10: Well, he should have also processed whatever he's doing with the lady carefully before thinking whether to accept or not. That's what I'm trying to say.
1: Charlie, men are treated, I mean, unfairly in this country. Honestly.
10: Yeah. From where we stand now, you see, the woman will gain that sympathy, that public sympathy over the man.
1: Which is unfair.
10: It's unfair, but that is what it is, you understand?
1: Even if the man enjoyed it, so what enjoyment he should pay for the rest of his life?
10: No, the issue is not about the enjoyment, the issue is about the results. What came after the enjoyment? But now we are not talking about the enjoyment, we are talking about what came after.
1: But he also didn't tell the woman to go and have twins.
10: Well, you can't also say that. You don't decide whether you give birth to twins or not.
1: Thank you, my brother. I appreciate you. I'm just trying to play the devil's advocate here. 0552880216. Justice for the boy, for the man, for the brother. Hello.
11: Hello.
1: Good morning. Just reduce the volume of your handset or your device to zero.
11: Yeah. greetings, Dave.
1: Okay, please go ahead.
11: I'm calling from Medina. My name is Prince.
1: Okay, so, are you for the man or for the woman?
11: I am for the man totally. Actually, if it is not because it was a radio, I would have said all the people that came from the time I started listening to this program, I would have called them dumb people. See, brother, this is a well orchestrated plan.
1: Thank you.
11: Man is in no position to be blamed.
1: Thank you.
11: We are here in this country, and girls, see, it is something a girl can just come to you and say, oh, maybe I don't trust these people, but then I've been friends with you for this time, and I trust you, and I feel like I would want us to do this. Sometimes
1: thank you.
11: Out of boredom. Sometimes
1: you're a good man.
11: But then in a situation where they've been friends and colleagues for 10 years, and then the woman actually comes to him and says,
1: 10 years old.
11: Madam, I'm going through this. What was the man supposed to do? He's helpless. He's been a colleague for 10 years. He was helping.
1: He was helping.
11: It's a situation about it is up to us to convince the man to plead with him that if he's financially stable, then if you are on Shem Kolane Kakra,
1: that
11: is what we are supposed to do. We don't have to force him into it. Because at the end of the day, the woman pleaded with him.
1: If he was a bad person, he won't give her accommodation.
11: Yes. And even he has even given him accommodation for 3 years.
1: Now they say he's harboring. He has captivated and harboring the daughter without family consent. Huh?
11: The family, there is no way. See, girls are people who open up a lot and they communicate a lot. I am not sure the family is not aware of this. This is a well sit down or castrated plan with illustrations. See, bro, if you are calling in any movie, they sat down to do this. My question is this. With the five God the girl is saying there or one no, are documents there to prove say Ampa or five God name?
1: Media mini there's no it's not part of the story.
11: It's an incredible five God name you because or more five God or more teaming him. It is 1 out of 10. As we know, as learned as we can be. And you know, this whole thing doesn't make sense. The man should just look at the fact that Amuyam Kola or Maberiase, and if he's financially stable enough, he should contribute and help as he can be.
1: God bless you!
11: But nothing should be forced to him. If he can't do anything, he shouldn't go and hang himself for it. He should just be there as a man as he is. There are a lot of people that have given a lot of girls pregnancy, and Omukwa, they are nowhere to be found. People do spend donors and things, and they are nowhere to be found. Assuming that if the girl was rich,
1: you are talking sense. A lot of wisdom is in your system. Please keep talking. I'm liking what you're saying.
11: No, he won't. It will be a different ball game altogether. If this was supposed to happen to a man, you will see how we would have done this issue. But looking at this, you're supposed to take responsibility. And on another, no, on any other, no, on any other, no, are you for real? Charlie, we should be serious in this country.
1: Oh, you
11: should really look at
1: why should the man take full responsibility just for one daughter?
11: Oh, because I want to help.
1: Because I want to help.
11: Like, I never come here and say, oh, maybe I'm Abba, I'm a goose.
1: No!
11: You came to me weeping. It's not even like I said the first time you came, he accepted on the note.
1: No, he rejected. Upon persistence or not, he accepted.
11: Yes. And so I didn't need to the fact that, oh, okay, Menina cut half, Menina I had worked for 10 years and I echo worked for 10 years. So let me help. So, and then you want to pin this whole responsibility.
1: Twins.
11: Bro,
12: much. Mother, take a pillow and sleep. Don't mind anybody. Well, what do you mean? Ah, oh. Hello.
9: I guess you're happy now.
12: Yes, I'm happy now.
9: Because someone who is also dumb.
12: Oh, don't.
9: No, someone is also dumb. Come say that you are dumb.
12: Master, don't say that.
9: See, you know something? See, this one is not about emotion, so. You see, I told you something. If this man was contracted by HIV, how would this man feel?
12: Come here, I don't like you today. I don't like you. What do you mean?
9: Let me tell you something. You, the guy who thinks you are dumb. See, do you think the law will leave you just because the woman came for you for help? Do the court with help? Tell my brother.
12: Okay, Kwame, I hear you.
9: Do the court,
12: are different ways to look at this thing.
9: Do the court work with help? You see, when you are dumb, you bring up a dumb statement. You don't come and say someone is dumb. When you are going to...
12: Okay, fine. We forgive him for another word, but he has a point.
9: So that means everybody should follow you.
12: No, I'm only saying everybody is entitled to their opinion.
9: No, if the woman should have been a sister, he should be in the mess. What he has done?
12: All right, Kwame.
9: You see, when you come, just come in.
12: Okay. Please, we are sorry. We are sorry. On behalf of the man and the whole Ghana, we are sorry.
9: You are also dumb for making a foolish statement. Thank you very much.
12: Thank you, Pami. We beg. Hey! 0552880216. Justice for the truth. Me now, I'm not supporting anybody. Justice for the truth.
13: Hello.
12: Yes, I can hear you.
13: Hello. I have told Kwame that I am not retracting the statement that I said the Adam.
12: Hey.
13: Because he and I know perfectly that whatever thing that I was saying makes sense. How can you, a man, sit down to think of it, to even come to initiate this, and even try to say this on air, as a man as you can be, assuming this should have happened to him? Would he have taken it rightly as he's taking it? Would he have taken a short pillar on this? This is not some playing ground or something that we should be just be looking at and then be laughing on radio and thinking as if it's just a program. No, this can happen in real life. 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
13: It's not something. It's gonna hear that the law doesn't really go on and see. But some countries, you bring out a child and then you say, no, Shano. Check. the kind of things you, you know, people who are being sued for child support, the amount of money they are paying for child support. So if somebody has mistakenly bring up a child in this world, and I'm not allowed to have just an opinion of somebody that their mindset wasn't psych on that, it wasn't intentional. Do you know how emotionally it could be like for that man to, like, we are checking up on the man who he's even going through, and you as a fellow man, you come and radio, and then you come and say, and then you want us to say that you are white. This is the dumbest people I've ever met in my life. I'm sorry, thank you.
1: Thank you very much. I appreciate your valid point apart from the dumb parts, but I mean, kudos. I still believe in your point. Your point is valid. 0552880216. I think I'm getting into the end of this program. Hello. Oh dear, I'm sorry. Please try again. 0552880216. I think I'm just going to take about two more callers and we'll wrap it up for the day. 0552880216. This bright price thing, eh? Maybe by next week we'll discuss what a really a bright price is. Hello. Could you please reduce your set?
15: Yeah, I'm not. You see, the guy said, what if it was to be me? I would not foolishly go and put myself in this situation.
1: You understand?
15: I will not put myself in this thing. I'm a man. And I'm not even being around you for 10 years doesn't make you to trust you to put my thing. You know what you are bargaining yourself for. If this is a product that you can decide to take it or leave it, are you going to be full jetted? And you are saying, see, this guy, he just got himself. You are saying that people have got children, so they don't take care of children. So we should accept that in the society. As a grown ass man, you are trying to accept this in the society. Bring up children. Because the woman said she needed help. So you foolishly went ahead. And you don't want to take any responsibility, like any consequences that can be.
1: If you say he's not taking responsibilities, why would he give her accommodation with two children?
15: And I'm saying that the court doesn't work itself.
1: My point is, why is nobody appreciating the man for being a good man? Nobody is appreciating the man saying, why are you? Nobody is supporting. Nobody is. At least give the man some credits.
15: I don't know why I'm not getting it. From day one, I said the man should be forced to go and pay the bad price. That's my stance.
1: Yes, but you're not saying it in a way that the man feels like he did a good thing. At least, congratulate the man for assisting the woman small. That's all I'm saying.
15: But I'm saying that, I said that the woman should speak to the family that she made all these things. Jonathan. And they shouldn't force the man to come and pay the bad price. But I'm not entering into the situation because I'm not a fool. Like the person who said I'm dumb. He is dumb. He will go into that situation. Because his feelings will not sleep. Yes.
1: Kwame,
15: you are a dumb person. That's why your penis will not be.
1: Kwame, I will not pick your call again. I wish I know that's your number so I don't pick it.
15: Okay, I'm not calling again.
1: Have a good weekend, Kwame. Me and Kwame, today we are fighting. Don't call me again. We are fighting. 0552880216. 0552880216. This might be my last caller. Might be my last caller. You see, this thing about taking full responsibility, whether it was people too won't let me talk. It's my program. Hello.
16: Hello?
1: Yes, please reduce your radio set.
16: Please, good morning.
1: Good morning, sir. Do you know the situation on ground? What do we do?
16: Yes, please. You see, all this is just from the woman.
1: Thank you!
16: Actually, the woman speak earlier to the parents that this is the situation at hand.
1: That this man came to the line to help me.
16: Have you seen?
1: Yeah!
16: Yes, well, you see, they are all supporting the woman because of Ghana's situation. You, as you know.
17: I know.
16: Anything concerning women, they are always in support. But all these problems are just coming from the woman. Assuming the woman has spoken earlier that, oh, this and this is at ground. You see, so the parents...
1: Please, oh, my dear family members, because of the fibroid situation, we all know, I got pregnant, oh, and this is how I got it.
16: And they're just bringing out this bright pride issue. I don't know why.
1: The man must play bright pride. Are they hungry?
16: It's not that the man is not taking care of the woman.
1: Yes, no, he's living in his house with two children.
16: You see, and the man is not even demanding for the children. As when the man was demanding for the children, that one the bright pride issue will come in.
1: Exactly.
16: If you want the children, then you have to come and pay the bright pride. That one there, normal. But the man is not demanding for any children or something like that. And they are just pressuring the man to come and pay for their baptize. Why? You see? But the insult issue there, at least, we have to stop the...
1: No. I've calmed that one down. I don't subscribe to anybody calling names.
16: But seriously, everybody just blaming the man for nothing. But all this problem is just coming from the woman. You see?
1: Thank you very much, brother. I appreciate you.
16: Okay, you're most welcome. Thank you.
1: Nobody is dumb on this show. Nobody, including you, have not mentioned, but nobody is dumb. But we have to understand something very, very clear. Where two people are involved in an activity, mutual responsibility must be equally taken account for. Period. That's my stand. Whether the woman traps the man, or the man saw an opportunity to enjoy himself or not, the act was by two volunteering consensual entities, and they must be responsible for their action, both of them. However, let us not forget that if this man had said no, it is a possibility that this woman may not be alive today to even share this story. I'm just saying, but who am I? I'm just a radio presenter. Hello.
18: Thank you very much. I'll buy you pizza.
1: You called again, you this man.
18: I'll buy you pizza. See, we are all joking. Yeah, we are. See, but this one is a very, very sensitive matter. And we shouldn't talk with you.
1: Exactly.
18: See, I respect you a lot. It doesn't matter if the woman came for help. Now this is a situation at hand. You understand?
1: I do.
18: Now this is a situation at hand. You can't do anything about it. And what you said is perfectly true. And that's the right way to do it. Thank you very much.
1: So you can now see that all the while I knew what to do, but I had to just
18: I knew you were just being the devil's advocate. I knew. And I was right about this one.
1: All right, thank you, Kwame. At this point, ladies and gentlemen, I've given my verdict, and my verdict stands as a judge of this case, radio presenter on this matter. Even Dr. Kelly Daniels here, good morning, and have a beautiful rest of your week, knowing that truth counts regardless. This has been Star 103.5 FM right here on Family Central, and your host has been Dr. Kelly Daniels. I appreciate you for all of the contributions with your calls. I never get disappointed with my calls. I never, ever get disappointed. And I don't take that for granted at all. I appreciate you all. Have the best of your weekend. God bless.

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6: And making sure you walk away with something is a good achievement. But looking at the balance of play, I'm sure you could have won that game tonight.
7: Thank you very much. And I thank Almighty God who was above. I always wish to win one of these and I got it. So thank you very much for this, for giving me this. And I appreciate my fans also, my wife and my girlfriend. My wife. Yeah, sorry to say. I'm so sorry, my wife. Listen, I love you so much. Aya, I love you so much from my heart. Ne? So, must keep on supporting me. And thanks for to come to the game. Yeah, we need the 3 points because the position we are, it's unfortunate, it's not good, it's not bad. But again, coming away and getting a point, I think it's good for us. So, we move on to the next game.
6: You must be feeling in good form. I mean, you had the game against, of course, Maritzburg United. You got on the score sheet there and again today, peaking at the right time considering it's the end of the season.
7: You know, the only thing is the coach giving you a chance to play. Yeah, if you get a chance to...
8: I can kill you. Is that how you feel now after what you just saw?
9: Yeah, this one is a real, real, real, real death.
8: How do you explain so many opportunities and no goals today?
9: Really, I don't know.
10: Instead of just giving that decisive scoring chance, you kick the ball. When you pass the ball, it's about accuracy, the amount of, you know what? So any tool that scores a moiety, man, that boy is a gem, but ish. Of course, sometimes football can kill you. Will kill you really, a real death. You will die because of football.
11: Wants to be king! It gladdens me to know that Odin prepares for a feast. The Aesir will welcome me. My death goes without apology. And I welcome the Valkyries to summon me home.
12: Spartans! What is your profession? Spartans! What is your profession? Spartans! What is your profession? This is Sparta!

0: pitch, and Boromir and Miljic! It's astonishing! And it may change everything! The master would not be denied! From desperation to huge elation! Fratesi, Calafiori, rampaging here! To Kanye! Salvation! The Azzurri reach for the skies! And Croatia hit the turf in sorrow! Oh boy, the Modric marvel is undone! Croatia crushed! Italy weeping tears of relief! This game tears you up! Football taking human beings to places they hadn't imagined. And Watkins has started a run, and he's holding off Smith Rowe. Ollie Watkins! That is delicious! So sweet! So sweet! But for Arsenal, bitter. Perhaps beaten. Liverpool left wide open the window of opportunity, but it is Villa who have pounced. Aston Villa have hijacked the Arsenal glory train with an immaculate away day. Beyond stoppage time at the end of extra time. Now or never. Trippier's outswinger. Maguire Kane! Stolen it at the death! That's what he's there for! England's main man! A pile of English joy! Worth his weight in gold! Where would St. George be without him? England finally found a way. It was the Kane way.
1: This might be it. This might be it.
0: Takes Manchester City to the cusp of four in a row. They can see it now. They can feel it now. They can reach out and almost touch it. Utter, utter conviction. He slammed it in. He meant it. They're close.
2: Up by Zuma. It's beat by Van Dijk. Oh!

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0: more of what makes you so happy. Joy is the simplest form of gratitude. So remember to do more of what makes your soul happy. And Carl Barth is reminding us that joy is the simplest form of gratitude. And this, I welcome you to the arena right here on Star 103.5 FM. I am Jones ADZI. Yes, yes, yes, yes, yes. We outside.
1: 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Yes, we outside.
0: Yes, indeed, we outside. So today, we'll get to the University of Ghana Stadium yet again. For those of you who were at the stadium yesterday. Witnessed the 4x100 meters relay, where we had so much hope that Ghana was going to get a gold medal, but it was not to be. Yes, you heard it right. Ghana missed out on the gold medal. In fact, they missed out on the silver. They picked a bronze yesterday in the 4x100. Edwin Gadai, Ibrahim Fuseini, Rashid Saminu, and Joseph Polamwa were the men in action for Ghana yesterday at the University of Ghana Stadium in that 4x100 meters relay. And they lost to Ivory Coast, who came first, and then Nigeria, who came second. And for the women, well, Nigeria came first in the 4x100 meters women's final. And Liberia came second. In fact, they have a very experienced team. And then Team Ghana came third. So, another bronze collection for Team Ghana. Two bronze medals yesterday, added to the previous two, and then the silver medal picked up on Thursday. Well, we'll talk about that and look at the athletics championship, what you should expect today as well. It is Saturday, and events are actually underway at the University of Ghana Stadium already. So we'll talk about that. 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Our show is live on Facebook. Get to Facebook right about now. STARR Star 103.5. And follow us and watch the show live as well. And so King Sharif will join us. Yaira DMC will join us. And Filippo the Pressure Man. Yes, Filippo the Pressure Man will also join us as well today. We'll also talk about the English Premier League. Look at the title race.

Arsenal can go on to win. You know, there's actually a bet, eh? Okechukwu from Ashiaman. Oh, yesterday, Justice from Takrady called. And Justice is also a Nigerian. And Justice says that Okechukwu, just forget it. Just forget it. There's no way Arsenal are winning the Premier League title. So, Justice wants a bet with Okechukwu. 100 kwa. So, Okechukwu, if you're listening to me this morning, good morning to you. And your brother man, your countryman, Omo Justice in Takrady, who was listening yesterday on Empire FM, says that there's no way Arsenal would win the league. So make you just forget. If you like, bring 100 back. So they put on it. Yes, that's how it gets so interesting right here on Star 103.5 FM. Obviously, yeah, you can join the Sports Digest every weekday, Monday, Tuesday, Wednesday, Thursday, Friday at 12:30 PM in the arena at 8 AM. So we'll talk about that as well. Look at the Ghana Premier League games. We should expect. We know that the La Liga is decided. And then, of course, we also know that the German Bundesliga is decided.

And then for the German Bundesliga, in fact, today they honor the last round of games. So for investors, today we'll try and look at what you should expect in games like this. St. Pauli play Wolfsburg, Heidenheim take on Mainz 05, Bremen, Werder Bremen take on Dortmund, Frankfurt play Stuttgart, Mönchengladbach would play Hoffenheim, Union Berlin take on Osberg, Leverkusen play Hamburg SV, Bayern, the champions would take on FC Cologne, and then Freiburg would take on Leipzig. And in the German Bundesliga, St. Pauli are already relegated. And Heidenheim also relegated. So Wolfsburg are in the relegation playoffs. It means that they would face a team from the lower tier, the Bundesliga 2. If they win the playoff, they will stay in the league. If the other team wins, the other team gets promoted. So that's how interesting it is in the German Bundesliga. They have their last round of games today at 1:30 p.m. All the games will be played at the same time. See, go for goals. Investors, don't think too far. Go for goals. In games like this, tends to be a lot of goals. So just make your pick. Just get some 4 or 5 picks, eh? And then, Charlie, put what you can afford on it. And then you're out there and you're outside. So we'll look at that as well. I mean, the German Bundesliga, not too much at stake. Most of the things have been decided in the German Bundesliga already.

0: and then we would move to England, because today the finals of the English Emirates FA Cup is on. Chelsea play Manchester City. Chelsea fans say that they can go all out and win. We have some interesting stats for you from that game, so we'll look at that as well. Chelsea Manchester City at Wembley today at 2 p.m. Because of that, there are no games in the Premier League today, so we'll look at that one as well. Then tomorrow, the other games in the Premier League will also happen. I will tell you about all those other games. Then the World Cup squads have begun to be released. I mean, have been released now, and they are dropping. Some key misses, and I'm sure you'd have seen some English team, squad release. Those ones are fake. Official squad for the Three Lions have not yet been released. Don't forget that they're in our group, so we'll touch on the World Cup as well. Look at some of the teams, look at the French national team as well. I think Turkey as well. Some of the other teams have released their squad. We'll look at all of that right here on Star 103.5 FM. Yeah, the La Liga has also been decided, but there's a title race that is very, very interesting. There's a relegation battle, I must say, in the La Liga. We know that Barcelona are already champions of the La Liga. But with two games to go, any of these teams can get relegated from the 11th place, where we do have Valencia, who are 43 points, Sevilla, who are 43 points, Osasuna, who are 42 points, Espanyol, who are 42 points, Girona have 40 points, Alaves, they are 40 points as well, Elche 17 with 39 points, Mallorca 18 with 39 points, Levante 19 with 39. All these teams, any of these teams can get relegated with two games to go. So key interesting games and key battles to look out for in the La Liga this weekend and the next weekend. I mean, I believe that games, some of the games this weekend would actually determine who goes down and who stays up. So that's how keen mathematically, in fact, from Rayo Vallecano, who are 10th, anybody can get relegated. So this how this Saturday is looking like right here on Star 103.5 FM, and pretty surely I'll get to my man Philip. He's a Madrid fan. You tell us what's happening in Madrid, and if indeed Mbappe is the issue, if indeed Mbappe should be the one leaving, Mbappe should stay, and which coach he would prefer to be the new coach at Real Madrid. So we'll talk about all of that right here on the arena. I am Jones ADZI, and of course, we outside.
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0: I wanted to go like round by round, and then when you get to the finals, it's who wants it best. You know, it was a very tight race, a very competitive. You know, that's what we all come here to. You know, the goal was to make the podium. I wanted to go like round by round, and then when you get to the finals, it's who wants it best. You know, it was a very tight race, a very competitive one, and you know, that's what we all come here to. You know, we like it when our competitors are tough and it brings out the best in us. So yeah, we are very happy about what happened. I think they're trying to protest, you know, because it wasn't too clear. It looks like we're just waiting for the actual results. Yeah, we just wait and see how the protest goes. Yeah,
1: it's very frustrating. It's very disappointing, but I'm sure the coming days we're gonna try to fix stuff. Yeah,
0: relays tomorrow. We're gonna miss Ben, but we're hoping to, you know, let whatever team that we put together be a good one. Yeah.
2: And so that was Captain Joseph Paul Amwa. He says that they like it when the competition is tough. Yesterday the competition was very, very tough for Joseph Paul Amwa and the boys in there, and trust me, they could not really make it count. They could not really make it count at all. They lost that one. I mean, they came third, but they lost that one to La Côte d'Ivoire, who came first, and then Nigeria, who came second, with Ghana placing third in the men's 4x100 meters. And then, of course, we saw the 4x100 meters for the women as well, where Nigeria came first this time around, and people from Liberia, they came second with Team Ghana. Yes, don't forget that Team Ghana do have some young ladies in there for the 4x100 meters. Their team, I mean, were third in that one. Congratulations to the ladies. For Team Ghana, very much disappointed. We'll surely get to Benghazi, who is at the University of Ghana Stadium, and to give us a breakdown of what we should expect today. In fact, this action underway right about now, and I'll just take you through, then we'll see how it goes with the games today.

right? So let's just get to the action for today. What you should expect, obviously, yesterday, and we saw Shotput going to South Africa. South Africa won gold in that one, in the Shotput women, and then where the qualifiers for or the heats for the 110 meters hurdles as well, and then we also saw the final 4x100 meters, as I brought to you earlier. Then yes, there was the heptathlon is a four women seven events for women, where they take part in long jump, javelin, and then they also do 400 meters as well. So it was interesting. Well, today, yes, what today is looking like in the athletics championship, today is Saturday, and it would actually start with race walking. Yes, race walking. And so 20 kilometers race walking for women, the final, and then 20 kilometers race walking for the men as well. It actually started earlier this morning. So we'll see who wins that, if at least Ghana can get any gold. But then, yes, what's lined up for the shuttle today at 3 p.m. would have the pole vaults final for the men. Yes, pole vault final for the men. Let's see if we have any Mundo Duplantis in Ghana. Yes, because the man, that Swedish guy, has taken the world by storm. And let's see if any of our Ghanaians can live up to expectation. There's a hammer throw final as well at 3:10 p.m. So pole vault at 3 p.m. and then 3:10 p.m. would have the hammer throw final. Now at 3:20 would have 200 meters. Yes, where that's the only place that we know that Ghana can get another gold. Yes, and we really need a gold as host nation. At least Ghana needs a gold in there. Four bronze medals, one silver is not bad, but as host nation, I think Ghana really needs some gold to just finish things up and make it look beautiful. So 200 meters, round one happening today for the women. Then the second round would happen for the men at 3:45 p.m. Then at 6:20 would have 400 meters hurdles. So you go around the park, but hurdles would be the obstacles in their way. That one would happen at 4:20 p.m. Then a triple jump men's final would happen later today as well at 4:45 p.m. Then at 4:50 p.m. would see the 1500 meters. Yes, round 1500 meters around one. Then the javelin throw final would also happen at today for the women, and then 1500 meters round one would also happen later as well. And then we'll also see 200 meters semifinals. So 200 meters semifinals, then 200 meters semifinals for both men and women would also happen around 5:50. So 5:50 p.m. That one would happen. Then later would have the 4x400 relay. So one person will go around the whole park, then give it to another person who goes around the whole park, and the third person who goes around the whole park, and the fourth person who goes around the whole park. Yes, that is the 4x400 meters relay, and that would be happening today around 7 p.m. for the women and at 7:20 p.m. for the men. In fact, I must praise the organizing team. They have been really, really up there. They've been really up there with the timing. I think that for some of you who came there yesterday very late, I mean, by 6 p.m., 6:30 p.m., they were really done. And then they were attending to the medals, and they were really, really on time. So I think that kudos to them. We should also praise them if the things go right. And I think that they've really done well with that one. Congratulations to the LOC for keeping to their time and making sure that we are almost at the time given, and everything is going on smoothly. Now, we can confirm to you that the timers are working, and the athletes can see their times. Athletes can see their times and then know that this is what they actually got
after their races and their events. So congratulations to the team now. So please spread that one as well, that the timers are working now. Athletes are happy. In fact, yesterday after the events, I went to the Games Village and the food is in abundance. Ladies and gentlemen, the food is in abundance for the athletes who are coming. In fact, media men are being fed. Media men are being fed free food. So I don't know why that narrative is not there, but kudos to the LOC for that one as well. And the internet is working, the Wi-Fi is working, and things are going so well. So that's what I can report for you. We'll see. Try to get to Benghazi as well to get some updates from him. But then tomorrow would have will be the last day. Tomorrow is going to be the last day, and this is how tomorrow is looking like. We would have the high jump finals tomorrow. Tomorrow's events would all start at 4 p.m. Everything will start at 4 p.m. tomorrow. The high jump men's final, then the javelin throw men's final as well would happen, and then the 3,000 meters steeplechase women's final would happen as well. People jump women's final, that's for tomorrow. 400 meters hurdles women's final, 200 meters final for both men and women would happen tomorrow as well. 1,500 meters for both men and women would also happen. The final would take place as well. And then we have the 5,000 meters final as well as the 4x400. So we'll end the whole event tomorrow at around 6:30 p.m. where we'll have the 4x400 meters relay. 4x400 meters relay. That's how we'll end the event. The Accra Championship 2026 African Athletics Championship or Seniors Athletics Championship, that is at the University of Ghana Stadium. So there you have the updates from there. Things are looking good. Tell the world that things are looking good right now, and we should at least applaud the LOC for that.

0: the 20 AFCON and the 17 AFCON, I must say, where I mean our team Ghana is in there, and I'll bring you all the results. But let me just get to my man Filippo, the pressure man. Filippo,
1: yo, champion.
0: How we?
1: Cool, everything. Cool.
0: Everything nice.
1: Yeah.
0: So you wait to support Madrid, no? What happened to Madrid?
1: What happened to Madrid? In their club right now.
0: Yeah. And right now be their club. You know, be your club anymore.
1: You see, Madrid team, no. If you talk about Madrid now, yeah. Madrid now things are not going on well for us.
0: Because last season, things were not. It's not now. Last season, you didn't win any trophy.
1: No, you see, last season. We are not going to blame the coaches. For me, I'll blame the players.
0: You're not going to blame the coaches. Yes. You don't think?
1: Yes, it's not the coach fault.
0: So wait. Do you think Xabi Alonso should have stayed?
1: Yes, because the president, he has given more power to the players more than the coach.
0: You think so?
1: Yes,
0: because you think Florentino Perez has given more power to the players like Mbappe and Vinicius Junior and Co. more than the coaches?
1: Yes. Because the time Xabi Alonso was there, when Madrid is playing, Xavi wants to substitute, especially Vinicius.
0: A game
1: against Barcelona, he substituted Vinicius, and he was very angry. And the time was even going out from the pitch, and he was just raising his hands.
0: You see,
1: so after the match, Florentino Perez called Vinicius Jr. and asked him, what makes him did that? And he was saying, why is that now they are playing and they are down and they are down and he is trying to score a goal
0: and then they are substituting him.
1: And for that, Florentino Perez called the coach and asked him
0: why did he serve
1: Vinicius Jr.
0: Oh my god,
1: you see. And for that, Florentino Perez, one of the interview
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1: But yeah, he told Xabi Alonso that Vinicius Jr. is the main man for Real Madrid team.
0: So he should always be playing.
1: Yeah, if he's playing and he has not asked you to substitute him, you shouldn't substitute him because he is the main man for Real Madrid. So me, for my opinion, the president, he has given more powers to the players more than the coaches.
0: And it's
1: affecting the team now.
0: So which coach do you want at Real Madrid now? As a Madrid fan, which coach do you want as a Real Madrid? Do you think will work the magic for Madrid now? Because 2 seasons, no trophy. 2 seasons, no trophy. There is bad, though.
1: Yes,
0: it's bad.
1: It's very, very bad.
0: It's bad.
1: And if
0: not even Copa del Rey, Copa.
1: And if Madrid wants to win a trophy, the coach, the president has to give the power to the coach rather than the players.
0: Okay.
1: Because if
0: so which coach?
1: Oh,
0: which
1: now
0: coach you
1: now
0: you,
1: now which coach now we want we want this coach, Benfica coach, which is
0: Jose Mourinho. You want Jose Mourinho to come back?
1: Yes. And from my videos and the interview I've been watching, Madrid, their next transfer, they are going for the coach Jose Mourinho to come back at Real Madrid.
0: So you also want?
1: Yes, I also support that, because as for Jose Mourinho, he don't tolerate nonsense. If as a player you're supposed to come to a training at 7, and maybe you are not able to come at that time, when it's a match day, he will bench you. He will not say you are a senior player, so I should let you play whilst you didn't come to training on time.
0: Yeah.
1: So Jose Mourinho is a disciplined man. And Jose Mourinho is not going to allow Florentino Perez to control him or to give the power to the players more than him.
0: Yeah.
1: Because he's a manager who has already coached Real Madrid before. And he has the experience in the Real Madrid club. And also he knows how to control the big players, especially Kylian Mbappe.
0: Why do you think Kylian Mbappe? People say that Kylian Mbappe is a problem for Madrid. You also think so?
1: Yes. Yes. You see, when Madrid play match without Kylian Mbappe, you see how they press. But when Kylian Mbappe is on the pitch, he'll be walking. If Kylian Mbappe even spoil ball, if for him to even attack, he'll just be walking. So, me, I understand and I know Kylian Mbappe is also the main problem of Real Madrid.
0: Hey, the player that TV people is you people signed and brought on, paid and paying so much salary for? You think that is a problem of Madrid now?
1: Yes, because you're not thinking he's come to behave like this.
0: So do you think he should go? Well, what do you think?
1: No, like Kylian Mbappe, he shouldn't leave, but he should work on his behavior. And
0: his,
1: also
0: his character as well.
1: His character.
0: Hey!
1: And how to behave on the pitch.
0: Nipanyo.
1: It's all like boys. That. It's all like that. You see, you people, we,
0: Mbappe come, you people say, Charlie, you go show Mbappe, no? Now you people talk, say, Mbappe be the problem. Hey!
1: You see, the time Kylian Mbappe was not there, Madrid was in the 2023 season.
0: Mm-hmm.
1: Madrid was playing better.
0: So,
1: and also, you were able to even score more goals. And
0: now, but he's your top scorer.
1: Listen.
0: But he's your top scorer.
1: Listen. Mm-hmm. Now, Mbappe is at Real Madrid.
0: Yeah.
1: And he has been scoring goals. But the goal is not giving us any trophies. You see that thing? It's not giving us any trophies.
0: But is he the one to deliver the trophy? He's scoring the goals.
1: Oh. Let's say in a match, Kylian Mbappe will score 4 goals and Madrid will concede 5 goals.
0: But he's not a defender.
1: But he's also at attack. They will go and spoil the ball in front there.
0: Yeah.
1: And for him to go back to attack, he will just be standing there.
0: Okay, to help the defense.
1: Yes, to help the defenders to attack.
0: Yeah.
1: He will not do that.
0: Anyway, so you think Kylian Mbappe is also part of the problem?
1: He's also part of the problem.
0: And Florentino Perez has given too much power to the players.
1: Could you see? The last time there was a fight between Tchouaméni and Federico Valverde.
0: Yeah.
1: As a
0: the
1: captain,
0: punch, the yes, one they said the punch. So.
1: You see, as a captain of Real Madrid.
0: Yeah.
1: And you are fighting with your teammates.
0: Mm-hmm.
1: How? We have to tell the players, motivate them, tell them, oh guys, we should do this. But if you are the one fighting with your teammates, how is the team going to develop or going to understand each other?
0: What would you tell someone who is fighting as well?
1: Yes.
0: You can't even go and tell them that they should not fight because. For starters, you're already fighting.
1: Yes.
0: You're already fighting your other players. Anyway, and that's my man, Filippo, the pressure man. He's a student at UDS, the only university where the sports they don't play at all. So Kwame Pressure, but me I call him Filippo, the pressure man. Yes, Filippo, the pressure man. So let's get to the Under 17 AFCON, and I will give you updates from the Under 17 AFCON, and then we'll talk about Ghana's play. I don't know, have you watched? Did you watch that game? You didn't get a chance to watch.
1: Yes.
0: You didn't get a chance, but I watched that game, and it was a brilliant 2-2 draw. So let me just give you updates. Then we listen to coach of the team, Prosper Nate Ogum. So the Black Starlets played a 2-2 draw. And they got two very early goals. They scored in the 3rd minute, and then a very brilliant goal, long ranger from Jimfi in the 10th minute. But then surprisingly, when the second half resumed, we saw some pressure from the Algerians, and then they scored in the 58th minute and then equalized in the 60th. In fact, they had a penalty in the 67th minute that could have given them a 3-2 lead, but then it was blasted wide over the upright. So it meant that the game ended in a 2-2 draw. Yes, Coach Prosper Nate Ogum.
3: I think we played well, especially in the first half. We created a lot of chances, scored 2. And then mix many of them. In the second half, I think we tried staying compact, but we lost compactness in the middle of the pack. The Algerians resorted to those long balls. And then out of that, they got the equalizer. So I think in all, we played well. The first game for the team, tournament game, we played well. Only that, the way we conceded our goals, were not that pleasant, and those are the things I think we need to work on. The major key point in the dressing room was to stay very compact, make sure that we consolidate our 2-goal lead. So that was what we actually hammered on, how the players would tack in into the middle of the park, especially the wide players, how they would tack in to come and adapt to the three midfielders in the middle of the park to make it 5. So that we'll be able to close all the half spaces, all the corridors in the middle of the park. But then They got onto the field. We were trying to still motivate them to close those gaps. It didn't work that way. But I think it's all part of the learning process. They will learn as the tournament unfolds.
0: And that was Prosper Nate Ogum, the professor. Yes, the professor of Ghana football, Prosper Natogum. He is coach of Ghana's under 17 side, the Black Starlets in there. Now, let's move on to some of the results that we've had so far. And so, Group A saw Egypt and Ethiopia play out a 0-0 draw. Then, host nation Morocco and Tunisia also played out a 1-1 draw. La Côte d'Ivoire beat Cameroon by 2-0. Egypt and Egypt and Ethiopia obviously played out a 0-0 draw. Uganda, guess what? Uganda are coached by former Black Stars player and then former coach of the under 17 side, the Shambolic. If you remember Shambolic, yes. Laye Kingston. So Laye Kingston is a coach of the Ugandan side, and they went all the way to beat DR Congo by 3-0. And then we saw Group C, Mali and Angola play out a 0-0 draw. Senegal and South Africa, Senegal lost to South Africa by 2-1. And don't forget that they are in the group of Ghana, so Senegal would be our next game, and they actually scored first. And South Africa had to come back to win that game 2-1. So a lot of comebacks in Group D at the under 17 AFCON. Don't forget that this one qualifies them to the World Cup. Yes, it qualifies them to the World Cup, and it's very, very important for Team Ghana. So we saw Algeria and Ghana play out a 2-2 draw. There are games coming up today, but before that, yes, how things are looking like on the table, under 17 AFCON. Yeah, probably you have a brother, a cousin, or maybe a son in there. Do say a prayer for them. Very, very important that they make it to the World Cup. So, Group A, we have Morocco, who have 1 point, Tunisia, 1 point, Egypt, 1 point, and then Ethiopia do have 1 point as well. In Group B, Uganda have 3 points, La Côte d'Ivoire have 3 points. There's Cameroon who have no point, and then DR Congo who have no point in there. And we see Tanzania leading Group C with 3 points, Angola second with 1 point, Mali third with 1 point, Mozambique are fourth with no point in there. Ghana's group, South Africa are first with 3 points, Algeria second with 1 point, Ghana third with 1 point, and then Senegal are fourth with no points in there.

And for the games coming up today, well, Tunisia play Egypt at 1 p.m. And then at 4 p.m. we would see Cameroon take on Uganda. Then there's Morocco up against Ethiopia at 7 p.m. as well. And the same time would have La Côte d'Ivoire play DR Congo. Well, for tomorrow would see Angola take on Tanzania. Then Senegal play Ghana. So it's live on CAF TV on YouTube. Get to CAF's YouTube channel. All the games are live there. So at 4 p.m., Senegal will take on Ghana. And then South Africa would also play Algeria as well. And then the last game for round two would be between Mali and then Mozambique. So these are the games coming up today and tomorrow in the Under-17 AFCON that is happening in Morocco.

0: Well, Ghana Premier League is getting very interesting. Charlie, which club do you support in the Ghana Premier League?
1: I suppose Hearts.
0: Hearts of Oak?
1: Yes.
0: Eh.
1: Because of Benjamin Asare.
0: Because the Black Stars goalkeeper.
1: Yes.
0: The World Cup goalkeeper.
1: Yes.
0: Hey, Charlie, even for the MDMO. Yo, we here. Anyway, Bechim United play Kotoko tomorrow. That game is at 3 p.m. Don't forget that there are only two rounds of games to go in the Ghana Premier League. Yes, just two rounds. They played 34 games, so a total of 34. They've played 32 already, so this weekend 33, and then the next weekend would be the round of 34. Now Bechim United take on Kotoko at 3 p.m. The Samatex up against Samatex up against Hearts of Oak. Midiama play Kwando Hearts of Lions. And then Midiama, don't forget that, can win the league. Midiama have actually put together a very beautiful, beautiful plan for the weekend. And they are bringing Dope Nation for the Kakalika Dance, the Kakalika Trophy. So Midiama will take on Kwando Hearts of Lions tomorrow. And Dreams play Bibiani Gold Stars. Eduana Stars will take on Young Apostles. Nations FC play Vision FC. 11 Wonders take on Brekum Chelsea. Howa United face Basake. Holy Stars. And then Karela United will take on Swedro All Blacks. And now Midiama top of the table with 59 points. They can win the league this weekend. And all they need is a draw. Yes, all they need is actually a draw. And okay. So they just need to win. If they win, I mean, it settles matters for them. The two games to go. They are first with 59 points. Bibiani Gold Stars, who play Dreams FC away, are second with 54 points. Accra of Oak are third with 51. And then Eduana Stars are fourth with 47 points as well for Samatex, who are fifth. And Dreams are sixth with 46. Kumasi Asante Kotoko are 7 with 46. Karela United are 8 with 46. Brekum Chelsea are 9 with 44. Bechim United are 10 with 44. Basake Holy Stars are 11th with 43. Swedro Blacks are 12 with 42. Kwando Hearts of Lions are 13th with 42. Now, the interesting thing in the Ghana Premier League also is that 11 Wonders and Howa United are already relegated. Howa United left the league. They said they won't play anymore, so they are gone. 11 Wonders are 18th with 13 points. They also relegated, but they are still honoring their games. Now it's about who joins Howa United and 11 Wonders. And with two games to go from all the way to 46. That's what we said the last time. We said that the last time, and the Kotoko fans were calling. But with the mathematics here and the games that we have, if you keep dropping points, mathematically you can go down the drain. But we know that Kotoko and the likes of Dreams FC are safe. So Karela United, who have a negative one goal difference, and then Brekum Chelsea as well as Bechim United. So from 46, 44, Brekum Chelsea 44, Bechim United 44, Basake 43, Swedro All Blacks 42, Kwando Hearts of Lions 42, Young Apostles 42, Nations 41, and Vision 41. So as things stand for now, Vision are in the relegation zone, and any of these teams can get relegated.
1: Yes.
0: So it's getting very interesting in the Ghana Premier League. For Vision, they take on Nations FC. So it's actually a battle of who stays in the league. Yes, it's a big game coming up tonight in the Ashanti region. Nations FC taking on Vision FC, because for that game, if you care to know, Nations above Vision, they are same on point. It is just a head to head, so same on point. But they take on each other tomorrow, and a win for Nations FC would make them move further away. But don't forget that Vision actually beat Nations FC in the first round or the first leg by a goal to nothing. So let's see how it goes. And above them, is Young Apostles, and the Young Apostles themselves, they would be taking on Adriana Stars, and then Kwando Heart of Lions will travel to Midiama. So it's looking like that Heart of Lions might drop point, and if they do drop point, well, it's going to be go against them. We'll get to speak to Eric Eliaji, because they will be, in fact, they should be at Midiama by now, and then what we should expect from them if if they get defeated, beaten today, and Nations and Vision get a better result, well, they would be in that relegation battle.

so would obviously get to Eric Eli Ajiba. That's how the Ghana Premier League is looking like. And again, Accra to Folk, a lot of draws. If not, yes, their fans are not so happy with their performance at all, because if not for the number of draws that they picked up this season, well, they should be in that title race conversation. And now, with two games to go, it is out. They can't win the Ghana Premier League. Now, let's move on quickly. We'll come back, speak to Eric, trying to get him

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1: Good morning.
2: I don't know if Justice is listening today. I just hope Justice. So if you guys don't know what happened yesterday, after Okechukwu left, Justice called. Okechukwu is an Arsenal fan, and he says that they are winning the league no matter what. Then he's Okechukwu is a Nigerian. Then his fellow Nigerian called from Takrade that Okechukwu. Did you listen to him yesterday?
1: No, I didn't listen to him.
2: Oh, so right after you jumped off the call, he called. Justice from Takrade called. He says he's your brother. He's also a Omo Niger. And he says that if you like, you can bet 100 pa on it that you Arsenal are not going to win the league. So it's Justice. I don't know if Justice is listening this morning, but I'll show you on Monday. I would have to link the two of you up. So Justice says I should tell you that if you like, bring 100 pa. He says you understand. Bring 100 pa. So that they bet that Arsenal will not win the league.
1: I mean, as for the history that you are going to go to the league, we've beaten history. But I don't think we've been in this position before. For the past 3-4 years that we've been competing this league with Manchester City. We've been competing this league with Manchester City. We've not been in this position before. So as for that history that we are going about, it is not possible. I don't think it's possible. But this year, way of the season, what does Bruno Fernandes offer in the league, in this season's league, that somebody like David Raya doesn't offer?
2: For me, I've always been of the view that I think that if Arsenal do win the league, well, at least the goalkeeper, I have vouched. I'm a United fan, but I've vouched for the goalkeeper. But in fact, I've even gone to vote for Bruno Fernandes already. But deep down, if it is given to Raya, I wouldn't take. I mean, because the last time that the goalkeeper was the Schmeichel, Manchester United. Yeah. He also had 18 assists in the league that time, and he won 18 clean sheets that time. So, Okechukwu, for me, I would want Raya to win. But then again, I'm telling you that Bruno Fernandes has done enough. You can't downplay what he's done.
1: If Bruno Fernandes should break that assist record, that's when. Maybe if you tell me that he deserves it.
2: No, but he's breaking it. Yeah. He's breaking it tomorrow.
1: Oh, let him break it. Let him break. I'll be right now. Manchester United started playing 0-0. 0-0. If he do assist, then go come on, they go. So let him break the assist. What's for David Raya? David Raya, I mean, since the season began, that's his game played in the Premier League, 18 clean sheets. His saves is what has kept Arsenal in this position that they are now. I mean, his big saves. If they are trying to ask for declaration, I'm not even of the view that declaration will win the playoffs. Because you see, the English press, they are the one bringing that agenda. They want to give it to a player apart from the goalkeeper, they should give it to that defender, Gabriel. But they are brushing Gabriel and all that stuff and bringing out declaration. If you use the cards to compete, I think Bruno Fernandes should win it. But if Arsenal can position this guy, David Raya, fair point. Because when you take that PFA and give David Raya, I don't think anybody will come out to say that Bruno Fernandes was cheated. Because he also offers what Bruno Fernandes offers in the attack. He's a goalkeeper. He also makes that save. And he's the reason why Arsenal is winning this season. If Arsenal should go on to win the league, he should win the player of the season. I mean, if Obama then Tosin, look at him, they go interview Tosin. Oh, Tosin, no ball play.
2: But these are players. And let me tell you, there's a saying that real recognizes real. For a player, do you know how difficult it is for a player to say that his rival player is a player of the season?
1: Oh, that's fine. Because I think that, you see, Obama is a London guy. He's a London guy.
2: No. Listen, Matty Cash, and even Ollie Watkins also said Bruno Fernandes.
1: I mean, these people, okay, fine. You go, they can interview a lot more people. Because this West Ham team now, Tottenham, if Tottenham can say the truth, if they can actually say the truth. David Raya is the reason.

0: the guy is the reason why it's like, so you should be winning that. If there's a person cannot open their mouth and tell you, if they cannot actually tell the truth, so that player of the season, that comes from Gabriel or Raya. And I'm calling teams, I'm sure of, but you see, they are all matter to different. If they like, all of them should stay. No, I don't care.
1: That's the point. So you vote, everyone should vote their vote. In the end, we'll see. But don't worry, there's also the PFA players of the season where the players themselves vote. That one too, we know Bruno will take. And then now the other one too, Bruno will take. So don't worry, you win your league, okay?
0: You have seen this thing before. Yes, Fabregas gave us 19 assists. You didn't play of this. Kevin De Bruyne gave us 20 assists. He didn't even play of this. So,
1: Charlie, we are talking about the biggest club. This is the biggest club in England. We are talking about the biggest club in England. And probably the biggest fan base, the biggest fan base in the world.
0: You are giving 19 assists. You are not winning the league. Then you are taking PFA.
1: When you are big, you are big. Okay, Chuku, when you are big, you are big.
0: No problem.
1: So what do you make of the 100 pack? The 100 pack. Are you ready with your 100 pack?
0: I'm not ready with one. Come again.
1: Yeah, I said Justice says that you should bring 100 pa. He says you understand. Me, I don't know the 100 pa. I don't know if it's 100,000 naira or 100 CDs or what. But he says I should tell you that bring 100 pa so that they'll bet on.
0: I should bring 100, but Arsenal is not winning the league.
1: Exactly.
0: Okay, that's why on Monday. Monday.
1: Yes, on Monday. Monday. I'm sure Justice will call. He says he's been listening to you every day. Justice says he's been listening to you every day.
0: Yeah, I love that. I love this type of game, man. Yeah. On Monday, yeah. And that Monday, that's not place for you, but in the morning, yeah, we'll see.
1: All right, thank you so much, Okechukwu, for your time with us. Okechukwu loves us now so much. He loves Star 103.5 FM always on all our sports shows. Thank you so much, Okechukwu, in there as well. Sheriff, who is the league? Okechukwu has been saying this. I remember asked Okechukwu there from last year. Okechukwu said no matter what. Okechukwu from Ashama, he says no matter what, they are winning the league. Even when they stumbled, when they lost, when Manchester United beat them, Okechukwu still said you are going to win the league, and he still maintains that with the two games to go, they are winning the league.
2: Charlie, where it has gotten to the if they lose the league.
1: It will be their worst bottling Charlie, ever.
2: It's
1: I think
2: in
1: so.
2: Their own hands, and you are left with just two games.
1: And it's just you above them 2 points.
2: For me, I think that they shouldn't place much premium on the Champions League, because Arteta might think that maybe because I have Champions League to play,
1: then he'll bench players. I don't think so. I don't think Arteta will do that.
2: So I think that in all the two matches left, he should assemble his best squad.
1: Mm-hmm.
2: For me, I think he should assemble his best squad and then make sure he wins the league. Mm-hmm. It's simple as
1: that. Lash Burnley like four.
2: Yes, it's just even if it's 1-0, what Charlie, just win your games. It's simple as that. Win the games and then win the league. Mm-hmm. It's simple as that.
1: Okay. Aston Man City, the title race is on. Who is the league for you?
3: Oh, okay. As it stands there, everything shows that Arsenal is winning there.
1: Finally, the Gunners.
3: You say he left it too much to go.
1: Yeah.
3: For Arsenal and also for Man City. And Arsenal is having, I think, 79 and Man City is having 77, right? So Arsenal is playing against Burnley. And we all know that Burnley is at relegation.
1: Yeah, they're already relegated. Yes. But that's one thing about teams that are relegated. They play with no pressure. Like, there's nothing at stake. And when the team has nothing at stake, Masa, they come with some kind of, you know, but I also don't think that they can beat.
2: Yes. Arsenal are too careful.
1: It's not a good thing. Then is that not what has brought them this far? Don't you think so? If the team is too careful, I think that's what
2: it puts so much pressure on them. It's the reason why they lost the game against Manchester City. They didn't want to express themselves. They didn't want to be free. Yeah. Like, they want to be so careful. Like, you see,
1: it makes me worried about the final. I really want Arsenal to come out to play so that the PSG game, we go enjoy something. You know, you score, make a score, but let's see. So you think that Arsenal have it to win?
3: Yes, I'm not saying Arsenal is going to win, but now everything shows Arsenal is winning.
1: I
3: don't want Arsenal to win because
1: you are a Madrid fan because they score you, because the Gunners scored you.
3: Me, I'm a Madrid fan and also I support Manchester City, but it's not because I support Manchester City, that's why I want City to win the league. But Pep Guardiola is one of the best managers and I love him so much. And in the history of Pep Guardiola, he has never gone to
1: would you want Pep Guardiola at Madrid?
3: Hey, if he come, then I'll be very happy. But at the time,
1: it's something that will never happen.
3: I'll be very happy.
1: He will not even do that. He
3: has caught up.
1: He's a Catalan true and true. It will never happen.
3: Yes.
1: Never happen. Anyway. Well, Filippo says that everything shows that Arsenal are going to win the league. And then, Sheriff also believes that it is in their hands. They should win the league. Well, join us at the University of Ghana Stadium today, 4 p.m. It will be fun. It will be interesting. Today is Saturday. Come, let's have some fun. Come, let's end athletics well. All the issues are there and all that. But, Charlie, enjoyment over all the issues. So, let's end it well today and tomorrow at 4 p.m. Guys, final words. There are some other games. I mean, Manchester City play Bournemouth. It's a big game. It's a difficult game for City.
2: I think so.
1: Well, Bournemouth away. I think it's one game people are not even looking at.
2: I'm looking at that game.
1: Yeah.
2: It's the most difficult game of the season for Manchester City.
1: Because, as they stand now.
2: Yes. Now, Aston Villa has qualified to the Champions League.
1: Yeah.
2: And so, it means that for the other teams who want to qualify for Europe, the sixth team who want to qualify for the Champions League, now they have to also do their part. Because for Aston Villa, now they've qualified, so they can actually decide to rest players for the final of the Europa League. They can rest players for the Europa League final.
1: Yeah.
2: So if you are Bournemouth, you are Brentford, you are Chelsea, you are Liverpool, what you cannot afford to do is to lose your games.
1: Mm-hmm.
2: So for Bournemouth, if they want to qualify, and you know the coach is leaving and he wants to leave on a very high note, so leaving on a high note means qualifying Bournemouth to the Champions League.
1: That's a very tricky one, because for Bournemouth, the games that they have, City and then Nottingham, then for they are actually somewhere sixth, right? Bournemouth are sixth with 55 points, and Brighton are behind them. Now, Brighton also do have some games to play against Leeds United and then Manchester United on the final day.
2: Yes.
1: So
2: Bournemouth, if they want to qualify
1: for the UEFA Champions League,
2: they have to win their two games.
1: Yeah.
2: And for me, I think that the game against Manchester City, they would like to win to cement their position.
1: Wow, that's a big game. It's a very big game.
2: So
1: I think a lot of people are not looking at that. A lot of people are looking at the Burnley one.
2: Yes, if Aston Villa had not qualified automatically for the Champions League, then you might be thinking that, Aston Villa now have to go all out, bringing out their best players and all that. Mm-hmm. But now they've qualified, so the focus now will be on the Europa League.
1: Yeah.
2: So they rest a lot of their players for the Europa League final.
1: Anyway. Quick one. The World Cup squad is on. We have 26 days to the World Cup. Squads have been released and all that. The biggest one, you are a Madrid fan. Camavinga is not going to the World Cup. That's not good news.
3: Yeah, it's not a good news.
1: But were you happy with the play of Camavinga? A lot of people blame Camavinga for their Champions League exit.
3: Yes, for Camavinga, he's one of the players, I want him to leave Real Madrid.
1: Hey,
3: yes.
1: Chale, Madrid fans know they're trying now.
3: Because, as for Camavinga, he's not giving us any impact. Because when we bring him in for him to even help Madrid, he always brings us down. In the Champions League, look at what he did against Bayern. Look at what he did. So me, Camavinga, aside what he did in the Champions League against Bayern, it has been my mind for him to leave Real Madrid because.
1: So you are not surprised that he's not been called up.
3: Yes,
1: you're not surprised.
3: Yes.
1: Sheriff, are you surprised? Camavinga, Real Madrid star, not going to the World Cup.
2: No, because France have a lot of quality players in
1: the field.
2: People were complaining about the call up of Rabiot, but
1: Rabiot is experienced. He's experienced. They need him in that.
2: He has been playing for AC Milan alongside Modric, and he's been doing so well.
1: Yeah.
2: So I don't see why people are complaining about his inclusion in the World Cup
1: ahead of Camavinga.
2: Probably because Deschamps has his favorite players.
1: Yeah.
2: If Giroud is not even playing and then he's fit,
1: he goes to the World Cup. Yeah.
2: So, but I think that even Rabiot, it got to a point it was the same thing for Rabiot.
1: Yeah.
2: But for this time around, it's not one of those situations. Mm-hmm. This time around, he's playing and his performances are showing well. So I don't think that there should be qualms about him going to the World Cup and then Camavinga being left out. I think he deserves it. And they have a very large squad of players to pull from. And so in midfield, they have so much players. Even if you go into the players who miss out, you can talk about so many players who miss out, and then they are also actively playing football. So for me, I don't think that there should be so much qualms about Camavinga not going to the World Cup.
1: Finally, Carrick to be appointed as coach of United. Good one for you, or you think it's another Ole?
2: I think it's another Ole.
1: Okay. I also am not impressed, but who is on the market, Sheriff?
2: There's nobody on the market.
1: Exactly.
2: You just have to show ambition.
1: Exactly.
2: Okay? Because I think that if you show ambition, I personally believe Enrique, for instance, would like to do whatever he has done at Spain and then in he would like to do it in England or in other leagues.
1: Yeah.
2: So if you are able to show ambition, you can't but go to them if you don't have ambition.
1: Exactly.
2: That is it.
1: So let's show something small for now.
2: Yes,
1: and then see if can bring Enrique.
2: No. Even if they had shown ambition, maybe they would have been able to convince him.
1: But he signed a new contract.
2: It doesn't matter. Enrique coming to England will be one of the big teams in England. He will come and then take Tottenham or Newcastle or Crystal.
1: Everton,
2: it's going to be either Man U, Chelsea, Man City, Liverpool.
1: Yeah.
2: You see, this is going to be one of these
1: or
2: teams.
1: Arsenal.
2: So if any of them show ambition, we can give you the players you want. We can do this for you. You not much so have influence. We allow you to have too much influence on our team. Then he's going to come, because I remember when Chelsea were looking for coaches, they approached him, but because they were not showing ambition, because the project wasn't suitable to him,
1: he rejected them. Yeah,
2: so for me, I think once
1: you don't think Andoni Areola and Co can come to United.
2: So if it is Andoni and Rula or Marco Silva and Co, then I think Carrick is okay,
1: it's
2: because
1: better,
2: they are taking for Carrick the risk is minimal.
1: Yeah.
2: But if you take Areola and Co, they don't know the players so much well.
1: Yeah,
2: they are not
1: yeah,
2: coming to
1: yeah,
2: start
1: yeah,
2: afresh.
1: Yeah. And I think the
2: so
1: players also play for Carrick.
2: Yes, and if the players doesn't get well with these coaches, it means they have to sack and then pay him sums of money and pay him off. But
1: okay,
2: with Carrick, I think the risk is going to be very minimal. So it makes sense.
1: All right. Thank you so much. Philip, today's your first day. Maybe you want to greet someone before we go. Quick one. You want to say hello to somebody before we go?
3: Oh, okay. Then I greet my friend, Kwekulava Boy from UDS.
1: Kwekulava Boy.
3: We are in the same class, journalism class.
1: All right. For you know, he's listening on Zeb's FM right now. Kwekulava Boy. Sheriff.
2: Charlie, yesterday was one of my friend's birthday.
1: Yeah.
2: Mariam.
1: Okay.
2: So, belated happy birthday.
1: Is she a Muslim?
2: Yes, she's a Muslim and she's in the UK. She's a Barcelona fan as well.
1: Is she
2: she's
1: married?
2: She's in Manchester.
1: Is she married?
2: Oh, yes, she's married. She's in Manchester. Why? You want to marry her?
1: No, I want to marry before.
2: Oh, Charlie, she's married. Right? She's married. And then her husband took her to the UK. So, they are in Manchester right now. Oh. So, belated
1: happy birthday.
2: Birthday
1: yeah,
2: Mariam,
1: yeah.
2: Yes.
1: We ask for more blessings. Let her be safe. More beautiful kids and plenty money.
2: Yeah, she's been watching United games. Oh,
1: okay.
2: Yeah, she goes to the Old Trafford to watch United.
1: She should send us United jerseys.
2: No
1: okay.
2: problem. I'll
1: yeah, you might put it on me. Please send us United. Send us United jerseys, Mariam. We love you so much here on Star Wars 03.5 FM. Happy belated birthday to you. Enjoy your day. United will give you another win on Sunday against Nottingham Forest. Bruno Fernandes will break the record and send us our jerseys. All right, that's all for the arena this morning. And I am Jones ADZI. This is Star 103.5 FM. I was in the company of Filippo, the pressure man. That's his name. Me, his name is Philip, but I've added the pressure man to it because it's Kwame Pressure. So it's Filippo, the pressure man. He's a Madrid fan and a student of the University of Development Studies. And the only TA without a girlfriend, King Sheriff, also joined us in here. Let's meet at the University of Ghana Stadium today at 4 p.m. We are back on your radio on Monday morning, 6:20 with the sports chat, 12:30 we'll be here with the sports digest. I am Jones, ADZI, ladies and gentlemen. Be safe out there. We outside.

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1: And I will not just see this. They will not just dollar. We buy America. We are Ghana. The one that can see this in the case of no work about it.
2: You just heard some of Grief Traders. On to some of the stories, the Ghana Chamber of Mines has accused the Institute of Economic Affairs, IEA, of driving an emotional narrative in their proposal to nationalize Takwa Mines. This follows a demand by a fellow of the IEA, former Chief Justice, Justice Sophia Ekofu, alongside former Speaker Professor Aaron Mike Okwei, who urged President Mahama to soundly reject a 20-year lease extension for Goldfields Takwa Mine before it expires in April 2027. Speaking to Star News, the Chief Executive Officer of the Chamber of Mines, Engineer Dr. Kenneth Achibe, completely missed the IEA's proposal to nationalize the asset. He argued that while the proposal sounds politically attractive, it may shatter investor confidence and severely downgrade Ghana's rating as a safe haven for global capital.
1: So we need to, that is the reason why Abdul also tells you that Ghana is not an island. You know, we are in the global world. We are at a point where we are building our citizens to also take the height of the mining industry. Our expectation is that they are going to be, like the way Dangote now, you know, IEA gave the example of Dangote going into Kenya. Ghanaians would also have to go into other jurisdictions. But if it is then said that when we Ghanaians, we took businesses out of South other African countries, who then is going to allow us to also be able to go into other places? So all that we are saying is that we have the laws that are in place when it comes to the renewal of leases. Let's make sure that these laws work. And then when we want to discuss these things, it should not be just based on emotions. For me, the interesting thing is I take the copy of the statement issued by the IEA. This is the Institute of Economic Affairs. Mm. Look into that statement and see which economic data did they use to push the points that they were making. You saw Professor Marco Kwe talk about in Libya and in Middle East, which contracts is he that is talking about. Let's benchmark properly, you know, so that we know that we have facts that we're talking.
2: That was Chief Executive Officer of the Chamber of Mines, Engineer Dr. Kenneth Achibe. Meanwhile, the General Secretary of the Ghana Mine Workers Union, Abdul Mumin Gbana, has warned against the move, arguing that the local private sector is simply not prepared for financially equipped to absorb an industry of this magnitude. The union argues that rushing to nationalize or hand over the asset to local firms without heavy capital reserves could ultimately derail our current recovery and force the country back to the International Monetary Fund, IMF, for a bailout.
3: When you compare workers' conditions of service, how workers have been treated relative to the foreign multinational businesses, I can say without any shred of doubt, as a general secretary of this union, the multinationals have done far, far better than our local contractors or local business. And so, as a union leader, I can't see fire and walk into the fire. As it stands now, we do not think that local businesses are prepared enough. And for that matter, it is time for them to take over the industry. If we are not careful, we will go back to the days of the state gold mining corporations where all these mining companies were run aground. And then we had to go back, cap in hand, seeking the IMF, and for that matter, the British Woods Institution, to bring back foreign direct investment into this country.
2: You just listened to the General Secretary of the Ghana Mine Workers Union, Abdul Mumin Gbana. Away from that, following the reported death of a mother and baby at the mother and child hospital in Kasua, the Minister for Health, Kwabena Minta-Akando, has directed management of the facility to immediately improve service delivery and address public concerns. The minister, who paid an unannounced visit to the hospital, said the exercise was not intended to witch hunt staff.

0: but to assess conditions on the ground and help resolve challenges affecting healthcare delivery. He also assured that similar surprise visits will be carried out across the country to ensure health facilities adhere to best practices.
1: We've had some lengthy discussions, and the quality healthcare delivery is non-negotiable. I have acknowledged the good things they are doing, and I have also recounted to them the kind of feedback I have from this place. Today, they made me aware that they are overwhelmed, and so they need more staff. So the problem they enumerated, those I can solve instantly. I have directed that about 3 medical doctors should be posted here with immediate effect. I have also directed that they should post 5 midwives to this facility. I have also directed that about 5 of their orderlies must be mechanized with immediate effect. I have directed that they give me a list of health equipment, medical equipment, that within the next 24 to 48 hours will supply them, and a number of issues that came up.
0: That was Minister for Health Kwabena Minta Akando. 3 men captured in a viral machete fight on the street of Achimota have been convicted by the Suedro Circuit Court following May 6, 2026 incident that sparked widespread public concern on social media. The convicts, George Ochere, Evans

The NBA playoffs are underway, and now you can trade every game on Kalshi. You can also trade on who wins each series, the conference finals, and the championship. San Antonio is currently trading at 19% to win it all, meaning a $100 trade pays out over $500 if they take the title. On Kalshi, you're trading against other people in a live market. No house, no odds makers. 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For a limited time, download the Kalshi app and use code PASS to get $10 when you trade $10. K-A-L-S-H-I. Kalshi. Trade on anything.

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3: 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Don't miss the excitement from the 12th to the 17th of May 2026. At the University of Ghana Sports Complex, Legon. 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

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This is Next Generation on Star 103.5 FM. 'Cause when you are my friend. This is the show that puts the youth at the center of every conversation that matters. I am your host, Etonam Kumasi. And if you're tuning in for the first time, welcome to the movement. If you've been here before, you already know it's about to go down. Today we are not playing, you know, we are asking the question that everyone is dancing around, but nobody is particularly paying attention to. You flood TikTok with political opinions, you trend on Twitter, you drag politicians left, right, center in the comment section, but are you actually ready to hold political office and power? Are Gen Z's ready for real power, not just hashtag power? I have had an incredible week, and I think you have too. And so for the next hour, I'm going to be providing you with a very insightful conversation. Let the music take you high, oh yeah. What better way to enjoy your weekend? Nobody can take you down. Take my hand and go all out. This will probably go down as one of my favorite topics. I know every week I say the same thing. Keep watching, we keep rising. But we have got incredible guests who are going to bring the heat, the facts, and maybe even some very uncomfortable truths. Is it what we have? You can get it if you want it. And so make sure your dial is still here on Star 103.5 FM. From 2 to 3, you are promised nothing but the best. Once again, I am Etonam Kumasi. Let's take a quick spin. When we come back, we have an incredible lineup for you. And then we zoom in straight into the conversation. Do stay tuned.

0: Okay, you're welcome back. This is still Next Generation on Star 103.5 FM. Today we are introducing a new segment before we dive into the conversation. Remember that we are talking beyond online activism. Are Gen Zs ready for true political power? And my guests are ready. It will be quite an insightful conversation. I have a lot of questions to ask them, though, because this is very, interesting. There are some people that believe that, yes, we are the future. We are the ones that are supposed to be holding public office at this time. There are others too that would tell you, listen, even if we gave you the opportunity, you would mess things up. And so I would like to hear from my people. But before we do that, my producer is here. Kovna Biafe is here. We decided to do a little off script before we get into the main conversation. Biafe, how are you?
1: I'm fine, Eto. How are you too?
0: I'm fine, thank you. It's always a stressful week when we are putting the show together, isn't it?
1: I know, right?
0: But today we are doing something. We are going off script a little before we get into the main conversation. So tell me, what do you have for me?
1: Well, Eto, now before I begin, I'd like to say kudos to the CID boss.
0: Right.
1: She's doing an amazing job, and I commend her for that. But within just 1 week, Ghana has hit by a disturbing wave of sexual abuse allegations that sparked outrage across social media and within communities. And one of the most talked about cases involved a 36-year-old businessman from East Legon, Joshua Kojo Anani Buati. Police alleged that behind the image of social influence and wealth, he had a hidden operation where women were allegedly dragged, sexually assaulted, secretly recorded, and the video shared on a Telegram platform known as VIP Sleep Fetish 2025. And the allegations have triggered intense public anger, especially because investigators believe multiple victims may have been involved.
0: I feel like I'll let you, talk about this thing. But this week alone, apart from this issue in this case, we've had several reports.
1: Yes. Also in the Ashanti region, another case shocked residents of Kronum, where a 34-year-old man named Akotu was arrested after allegations emerged that he had sexually abused several teenage boys between the ages of 13 and 17. Community members claimed some of the boys had already spoken to investigators, deepening concerns about how long the alleged abuse may have continued unnoticed. So this week has been a hectic week.
0: What would you say? I mean, I wouldn't even say that, people are abusing.

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0: Okay, thank you for tuning in and thank you for staying if you've been here since the beginning. This is a Star 103.5 FM. This is Next Generation. And I told you guys before we went on the music break that I think this is going to be one of my favorite topics because I like politics. And every time when people make the very unfair assumption that Gen Zs don't know anything beyond hashtags, trends, you know, talking online and all of that, you know, beyond that, they can't really truly do anything as far as politics is concerned, especially when it comes to leadership. I do not particularly agree. So my guests are here to help me with the conversation. I have Justice Alexander Bequin Sapon. He is a Greater Accra Deputy Communications Officer for MPP Young Elephant. Hi, Justice.
1: Hello, Etana.
0: How are you doing?
1: Fine, thank you. I'm good.
0: He was very familiar. When the image was sent to me, I said, I think I know this person. Apparently, I went to the same uni with him and he was in my hall. So I'm like, oh, okay. That's why I know you. Did you start TESCON and all of that from uni?
1: Verily. I started it from
0: you there. Started it. But I don't remember you doing campaign, or you did campaign for someone.
1: Oh, I've actually been into campaigns and then all.
0: Okay.
1: I used to be tagged as an agenda boy.
0: Very hard campaign manager.
1: I was highly into that.
0: That means today I have agenda boy over here. Hopefully agenda boy doesn't give me too much problem. And then I have Nathaniel Wolanyo, who is an entrepreneur. Hi, Nathaniel.
2: Hi.
0: How are you doing? Are you ready for the conversation? When you walked in, it looked like you are already very familiar with the place. No tension at all. I was about to ask, has he been here before? How is it going? How is business?
2: Business is good. It's okay. We are managing.
0: We are managing, or it's good?
2: It's good.
0: So should I come to you for business tips? I want to become an entrepreneur. Yeah.
2: Free consultation?
0: You will not give me free consultation? You will make me pay for it?
2: You would pay.
0: My goodness! Something.

0: small. Ain't you want to be a mummy for free? Hey, Nathaniel, yeah, what a serious pal. We will actually be joined by a third guest as well. She is not here just yet, but she will be joining us very soon. So, guys, we are talking beyond online activism. Gen Z is actually ready for true political power. Let me start with justice first, before we come to Nathaniel. Before I even start any of the very deep, you know, questions, do you think we are actually ready for true political power, Gen Z's specifically?
1: Thank you so much for the question. If you ask this, I'll tell you that we are ready. Because the kind of church I am in, if you shout we are young, the response is we are ready.
0: Okay.
1: So I think that the best answer to give is that we are very ready.
0: There's no discussion about it.
1: We are very
0: ready. Have you heard people discount that claim and say that, listen, in fact, there is an MPP MP who said one time that Adenia the mama kramun to me, ye moon hun ye.
1: Verily. Verily. I had it in my head to
0: yes.
1: On that.
0: Yeah, the mama kramun to me ye. And you are here saying that Mudemaya, it won't be a problem at all. So you don't agree with him.
1: So fine. I wouldn't say that I don't agree with him.
0: Right.
1: We have what it takes to do, but we are not prepared for it yet. We have the ability, but we lack the capacity.
0: We have the ability, but we lack capacity.
1: Very.
0: I'll come back to you to ask you what you mean by having the ability and lacking capacity. But Nathaniel, you are an entrepreneur, but from what you've observed, because I think you're also very active on social media, you hear people, you know, engaging in various conversations whenever there is a topic at hand. Now, young people, the funny thing is, a lot of young people do not necessarily sit like our parents to watch the news from 6 to 7 or from 7 to 8, but we are abreast of what is happening in the country even more than some of our parents. Because my mom will always tune into news and watch from 6:30 to 7:30 or from 7 to 8. Sometimes, in fact, when she's done with this channel, she's going to the next channel and the next channel. But I will tell her something that happened in the news and she's like, time Ben is here. And I'm like, well, so how are you even watching the TV? How are you watching the news? So would you say, based on the discussions that happen, based on the kind of conversations we engage in, do you think beyond online activism, we are ready for political power?
2: And so thank you very much for this opportunity. First and foremost, I think this is actually a very interesting topic.
0: Right.
2: Be said on radio for people to listen. And also, Ghana, we are young people in Ghana, right? If you look about 50% of Ghanaians, we are below 30.
0: Right.
2: And they say Gen Z, which starts from like 1997 to like 2002. They don't give us enough chance, right? Politics has traditionally been denominated to older generations, like older people. It's all about them. But that's not the whole case. We are actually ready for politics.
0: Why do you think that's the case, though? Is it because traditionally this is a culture where we are like, oh, older people just know how to do things better? Or is it because we have not availed ourselves to be given?
2: Do you know where they get us from? They are like, we don't have experience. Our experience is from being young to be to actually build an experience. You don't just get up and build experience on a spot, right? You have to build it casually. But they don't give us a chance to. So let's take it for instance. I hope I'm not going too fast.
0: No,
2: you walk into an office and you have a degree, right?
0: Mm-hmm.
2: But they don't give you the job you deserve because they are like, you lack experience. It doesn't suit well.
0: So give us a chance to gain the experience.
2: Exactly.
0: Right. Give us the chance to garner the experience we need for anything. So you also feel like Gen Z's are ready. The opportunity has just not been given to us. Okay, let me come back to justice, right? You are inside a political party. In fact, it's part of your description, loud and clear, bold on the flyer. As a young person, because you are young, when I asked you the time you left uni, it's around the same time I left uni, so you are very young. What does a day-to-day activity like? what is it like in your party structure? Are you given the chance to sit at tables and express your opinion and make decisions? Because I was in a discussion with someone some time ago, and he said, my political party gives youth more opportunities than any other political party. And someone in another political party was also like, no, it's actually my political party that gives young people the opportunity. You, who is in that structure, what is a normal, regular day like? You know, are you allowed to make decisions? Are you allowed to call shots? What is it like? Tell me.
1: So that's my net on them. Thank you so much for the question once again. I am not really solely or fully into it, okay?
0: Okay.
1: Actually balance it with some other things. And then, to the best of my knowledge, anytime a youth is willing and ready to serve and is serious to serve a capacity, or I mean a space, there's no way I doubt that the people who are in position will deny you that. Sometimes it happens, but that is why I used some words when I was constructing my statement. If a youth is willing, serious, and ready and active to do, you are definitely being given the opportunity to serve.
0: Is it definite?
1: Definitely. I'm telling you, any youth who claims that he or she wasn't given the opportunity, trust me, his preparation is not up to the standard yet. That is a fact. Because the reason why we say you have an opportunity is the sense that your effort has met,
0: preparation has met an opportunity.
1: Yes. You will see through.
0: But
1: life sometimes, you know, routes on technicalities. You get my point. So once you build yourself for such, once you know that 2 + 2 = 4, we can put you to the discussion table. And you represent us because we know that you know the answer. Exactly so.
0: So you believe that when a young person is not being given the opportunity to go beyond just their opinion online and to actually make decisions that inure to the benefit of either the political party or the nation is because they are inadequately prepared?
1: Verily, most often. See, Atona, when it comes to comment, people are really good. Put people up to speak, you see them shivering. It is not demonic. We are not prepared yet. That is the point. As I said, we have the ability. Yes, we have the ability.
0: But we lack capacity.
1: Yes, we have the ability. We are young. We think we have strength. Yes. But we lack the capacity. We lack the training. We lack the... You get it. We lack training.
0: But whose responsibility is it to train us to contribute to the development of the political party and the nation? Is it our responsibility?
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0: To put in the research, do the work, or it is the responsibility of the older generation in the party?
1: Ideally, you are born into this world alone. So it first becomes your responsibility.
0: Right.
1: There's even a saying that we help the person who helps him or herself. Help yourself first. And when you are positioned well, help will come. The older generation, it is part of their responsibility to train, to equip the younger generation. But in the circumstances where they fail to do that, it doesn't mean you should fail to to train yourself or equip yourself for the journey ahead. That's why I'm saying, it was this MP that said, Honorable Stephen, the surname is gone. He's called Steka, popularly. He said that, see, most of these politicians around MPs and ministers, they are all there for their personal gains, most of them. It means that there are a few within the many that are willing to be of help. Only if you have the capacity to be helped.
0: Only if you have the capacity to be helped.
1: Only if.
0: Okay, Nathaniel, when you scroll through your timeline and you see politicians talking,
1: Honorable Stephen Amoah, sorry.
0: or you see, you know, young people who are sort of attached to politics share their opinion online, what is your very honest reaction? Because we've seen people who have not waited to be in their 40s, 50s to start getting into politics. There are people online who are already affiliated with political parties and they start sharing their opinions, they start sharing their views. When you hear them speak or when you see some of the things they comment on and some of the you know, discussions they have on social media, what is your honest reaction?
2: To be very honest, yeah.
0: Mm-hmm.
2: I'm someone who doesn't really follow politics, right?
0: Okay.
2: But I feel, you know, regions is most important. You want to deviate from the topic. We're kind of born into comfort. If I say comfort, not a way where comfort from home, but comfort from covenants, right? You know, born with those days, if you want to even communicate, it's very difficult for you to communicate. And now digital leverage has made communication very simple. So I feel we now, we kind of have more idea. We are actually governing the governance. We are matching them book to boot. And like, so we have fair idea of whatever they are saying. So when I see these people actually make statements, like politicians, like let's say, for instance, this politician, is he, what's his name? When he comes to talk and I see people tweet under it, some people, most people don't even Google whatever they are saying. They are also saying whatever they have to say, and because I mean they can't try to make one right. So when I see them comment, I actually read. I like reading a lot when they actually make statements and all that. And I'm reading. I'm like, these people. Sometimes I'm aback. I don't even know what to even go about or say about it. But it's sometimes intriguing to know they're actually making points. Comment sessions, there are people there who are very clever. Someone can write like a whole paragraph, stating very important keys, like points to note. People are actually there. So sometimes it's surprising. It's educative sometimes because whatever they are saying might not really be what they want us to know, but fairly to go to the point they are given to say. You know, it can be like that.
0: So you feel like we are some form of check and balance.
2: Exactly.
0: So we sort of check when opinions are put out there. And but are we, do we really know what we are checking? Do we know? Do you think we know what we are checking, Justice? Do you think we know? Because the way you are laughing, it's like, because to be fair, I have come across certain opinions online. And I'm like, are you saying some just because you expected to say some? Or you actually know what you're talking about? And it's because, tell me, Justice. Tell me, because when I started saying, do we even know what we are checking? You started laughing. You are of the opinion that we sometimes don't even understand what we are analyzing.
1: See, and please, permit me to go this way, okay? It's sad, but we need to face the reality. See, Gen Zs, I believe that after today's discussion, people should, one way or the other, find hope. See, Gen Zs, we are not so useless like that.
0: Do people think we are?
1: Oh, yes. Because the fact that we say you are useless doesn't necessarily mean it is an insult. It means that you are used less. You get my point. It is not as though you are like a trash, but you are used less. But see, Gen Zs, we are not useless. Like, we can be useful.
0: So what do we do? Because my question really is, what do you think about people who contribute to discussions or try to check discussions they do not have a lot of knowledge about?
1: It means that have much knowledge on it, simple and short.
0: But some people are also agenda boys like you. They are not interested in having a lot of information about the fact on hand. They are not really interested in finding out more information about what is being talked about or what is being discussed. All they know is, let me come under your comment section and trash whatever it is you're saying. So if you have some, you wield some social power as well, you create a hashtag, you get people to join on board. And that thing, the adults cannot do it at all. It is always the young people. We are the ones that can easily say, oh, what's the hashtag here? Let me try and do something. We can get that done. So sometimes when they come to us, it is the kind of use they have for us. If I come to Justice, I'm not looking at him to go sit on any morning show to talk about what is happening in the New Patriotic Party. I'm not looking for him to come and share his insights on the IMF exit. I'm not looking at him to come share anything on what is happening in the political landscape of the country. I'm only looking for him to set an agenda. If the party in power does something, I want him to throw a hashtag somewhere, rally boys, and come and talk plenty on social media. I think that is what Gen Zs have naturally been relegated to in various political parties. Would you not agree?
1: That is why I said that we are not useless like that. And I'm telling you this. I think that one thing that my man of God has been saying always is that your training is your clue to your destination or your future. So if you allow yourself to be trained in that regard, it means that you'll be used in that way.
0: Mm.
1: For instance, you see, you have a different understanding to agenda boy because of the kind of community you once find yourself in. Do you get my point? Agenda boys are not only people who would just do hey. Some people are people of purpose, of which I highly consider myself to be one.
0: Okay.
1: Some people are people.
0: He was offended I called him agenda boy.
1: Some people are people of purpose.
0: Okay.
1: They know what they are doing.
0: Mm.
1: They are trained for that.
0: Mm.
1: Do you get my point? So you are being used according to how you are being trained.
0: Okay. You're being used according to how you're being trained. I'll come back to you because I think that's maybe some questions, baby, because with the old shepherd anymore. But our third guest has joined us. She is Caroline Apiakubi. She is a social media commentator and an entrepreneur. Hi, Caroline. How are you doing?
5: I'm doing great. How about you?
0: I'm doing well. We should lash you, Kakra, for being late, shouldn't we?
5: Apologies.
0: Well, let me get straight into it because we've already started their conversation. You operate in the social media space and you've seen how fast trends rise and how quickly they can fall as well. Do you think online activism is a real movement or is just mostly noise, especially when it comes to political issues?
5: I think it's a real movement.
0: Okay.
5: Because it does a lot of things, seriously. Because if you look at someone like Kali J, he started a movement.
0: Fix the country?
5: Fix the country movement.
0: Mm-hmm.
5: It worked. I mean, we've not seen results yet, but it pulled a lot of people. It pulled a lot of crowd. It shows that we are not just sitting there watching the government do whatever they want to do to us. Yes.
0: So do you think that when it comes to young people, Gen Zs, our main political power is online?
5: No, I don't think so.
0: Okay.
5: I think we can do more than that.
0: Okay.
5: The only reason why we are kind of limited to the online system is because they are not giving us the chance.
0: Mm.
5: I mean, the government thinks that we can't be in rooms where decisions can be taken. But I feel like if we can be affected by the decisions they make, we can sit at the same table with them.
0: If we can be affected by the decisions they make, we can sit there. So in your opinion, what is the reason why we are not necessarily being allowed to sit in the same rooms with them?
5: They are intimidated by us.
0: Hey, yes. Caroline.
5: Yes, they are. Gen Zs say their minds.
0: Mm.
5: they don't like to hide the truth. If something is bothering them, they'll say it. And that's what they are scared of. They don't like being told the truth because they know that once the truth comes out, most of their mistakes will be.
0: I have several questions for you because I really want to really get you in a very serious space. But Nathaniel, you are an entrepreneur,
6: yes,
0: right?
6: Yes, I'm an entrepreneur.
0: Do you believe in, especially when it comes to building a business?
6: Okay.
0: Do you believe in having some form of political affiliation or building by yourself? Some people are of the opinion that if I want to build something that is everlasting, I need to find some governmental power. I need to, Obibeka said, this country will be our interest. So low key, we all need to affiliate with someone. Or you believe as an entrepreneur that, listen, you can build on your own. It can stand on its own. It would work by itself.
6: So, you know, I am an entrepreneur, right? And I am fully into yogurt production.
0: Okay.
6: And yogurt is something that has been in existence before I even came on earth. So before I started, for me to even put my mind on it, there are lots of yogurt brands out there. If I start mine, is it going to pick? If I had that mindset, I'm not sure I'm going to start my business. Right? I'm a sole proprietorship. Let me say sole proprietorship. I am on my own. I own your business. I sleep when I want to sleep. I wake up when I want to wake up. There is no, I'm not even seeking for investments right now. Right? I am trying. And I don't know how politics or government status has even helped in any single way.
0: Policies. I mean, they can sleep, wake up tomorrow and start a certain crazy taxation and nobody can buy your yogurt again.
6: Now you are scaring me.
0: No, it's true. It's actually true.
6: Exactly.
0: I mean,
6: okay.
0: You see, Caroline said something. She said that they are making decisions that affect us, so we should be on the table making decisions as well. It's the reason why sometimes you hear things like, we want a quota system in parliament. We want a quota system here, because they are like, recently PCOS was changed to PMOS.
6: Right,
0: you know,
6: the
0: sickness. Women can talk about it more because they are the ones that have to go through that more. So if you are Gen Z, you are selling yogurt, you know how much profit you make on yogurt. You know what is the purchasing power of young people. And you decide, listen, I don't care about what you guys do because me, I don't care. I'm sole proprietor, whatever. They go and make certain decisions, pass certain laws. What if they even pass a law that bans some of the ingredients you use for your yogurt or something? Recently they said trophy, we are not supposed to eat trophy from like 1992 or something.
6: Yes.
0: And I was thinking about it, I was like, I had trophy like a couple of months ago. So it is important that we all contribute to it. So when you hear things like this, someone will quickly say, then in my business, I want to quickly affiliate with a particular political party. You don't know.
6: Wow.
0: You seem to be very surprised. I don't know what is happening in the country. People get affiliated to political parties. Unlike Justice, who is an MPP commentator, some will not tell you I'm for party
6: this
0: A,
6: or that.
0: But I'm for party B. But they know where their interest lies. And their businesses are sometimes even used to fund political agendas.
6: Are you advising me indirectly?
0: No, I want you, because you seem to not understand that this could actually really
6: affect
0: you. I mean, so it can. So if that's all of this is in existence, wouldn't you say that it is prudent, therefore, to affiliate yourself?
6: Let's say I've not really thought of it yet. Let's say it that way, because, you know, my people are always saying I'm very content, and maybe I've not had a heavy knock on my door yet for me to, I mean, start strategizing my things in a different way. But
0: there is a way your business will boom. You get the knock. Anyway, let me ask Caroline again. You know, influencers and commentators, they have massive audience. You mentioned Kali J. I have had an interview with him before, and this was right after the elections. Because, you contributed to it, did the whole demonstration, all of that. He said at some point that he felt that the NDC...
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0: Was very youth oriented and that they were listening to young people. That's what he said in the interview. Now, do you think that You know, having numbers, being able to amass so many people, go on demonstrations, make things trend, have all the hashtags. Do you think it makes you more politically powerful than a party official? Because I saw a post of influencers sitting with the governor of Bank of Ghana. I think there was this discussion they had. And people were riled up on social media because they were like, since when do content creators and influencers get the opportunity to sit with, you know, the governor of Bank of Ghana? If me, I'm an influencer and I sit with the bank, with the governor of Bank of Ghana, and you're probably some grassroots party official, you've not had the opportunity to do it, I might feel bigger than you, wouldn't I? Do you think they have more political power?
5: No, I won't say that, because influencing is very, very different from leadership.
0: Okay.
5: They are so different. Mm-hmm. You can have the influence, but then when they give you the power, you won't know how to go about it.
0: Mm-hmm.
5: So I honestly don't think that the influencers have more power. They have the power to influence people to support them or to help them put their policies in place, but they don't have the power to lead people. I don't think that's possible.
0: Okay.
5: For you to have the power to lead people, you need to understand the policies, the government, the structure of the whole political mm-hmm. system
0: before you can do it. So then I'd ask you the question that is actually on the flyer, our topic of discussion for today, because I asked both of them before you came. Okay. Beyond online activism, do you think that Gen Zs are ready for true political power?
5: I'll say some Gen Zs are truly ready.
0: Okay.
5: Yes. As I said, you may have the voice, you think you can say this because you're a Gen Z, you can say, but once the power is given to you,
0: mm-hmm.
5: that's when the real tax starts. So you need to be mentally prepared, politically prepared. You need to know everything about politics, the structure of leading people, government, governance, and all of that before you lead. So I don't think all Gen Zs are ready. Some of them, those who are truly ready and understand everything about government, can lead.
0: Okay, Justice, what are some of the things you will see in a young person that will make you know that this person is ready for political power? This young person is ready. If we give him post today, party communicator, he can deliver. What are some of the things you want to see?
6: First question for him.
1: Everton, thank you so much. Before I get to your question, I think that I would want to applaud Caroline. She seems to be in line with me because, yes, she said that... she said that some Gen Zs, and I was very happy, because I told you that we have the ability, we lack the capacity. So if you are able to have the capacity, you have the ability already. So once you get the opportunity to build capacity, you look ready for opportunities.
0: But you see, the thing about having ability, having capacity, all of these things, the older people who are in politics right now, they didn't have both before starting.
1: You think so?
0: No, not all of them. Not all of them. The whole concept of, you know, some Gen Zs being ready, some not being ready, it cuts across life in general. There are, whenever you enter into a place, you can see the workers that are serious and those that are serious. You can see those that came because they had a connection and those that actually have a degree or have some form of skill and experience as far as that job is concerned. Have you never sat down to listen to a politician who is a representative of that political party and you wonder, how did you even get here? So it's not a Gen Z problem that some are ready and some are not. In general, there are always people that are ready and people that are not ready, right? But this is the case where we are the emerging force. We are the emerging power. We are the ones that in a couple of years, now the oldest Gen Z is about 29. Marriageable age, childbirth age, you can have a full-blown family at this point, right? So if we are still waiting for the older people to make certain decisions for us and our excuses, well, not all of us are ready. Do you think there'll ever be a time where we are all ready?
1: So it is not all, it is some.
0: Mm.
1: The fact that we have so many, you know, politicians around and then you seem to have a position that when it comes to seriousness, most are serious, most are not. Doesn't mean that we too, we should try to settle with that. Do you get my point? We are coming with something new. We think that our generation is the best. Trust me. We think so. Because we feel that we have every good thing at our disposal. But regardless, if we don't really strategize to know how best to use them, we'll be so wrong. The fact that we think that our generation is the best doesn't mean that we are going to be the best people when it comes to politics or when it comes to governance. Do you get my point? So it all boils down to the fact that Gen Z would know that when you see even some people in politics are not serious, you are right. If you say some are serious, you are right. But to you, choose to be serious.
0: So what are some of the things that you will see in a young person that will signal to you that this person is actually ready for true political power?
1: Verily. So you see the person's training. Imagine I want to be a member of parliament. You don't slip into position. You work for it. So so one thing that my mentor Apostle Michael Daddy said was that don't be so amazed by the works of your mentors. Sometimes engage their routines. So if your mentor, see, one time I was very happy. I think that one TV station called that I should be in their studios at 6 a.m. I was trying to give an excuse because I go to work at 8 and I should be there at 8. So I was trying to be, the time and my work. The next morning, I saw that the minority leader, Osahene Afenyo Alexander Mackint, was going to GTV, GH1, TV3, and see, all had been packed such that it was between the hours of 6 a.m. to 8 a.m. I was asking myself, what are you trying to tell me? We feel he's old. He lacks strength a bit. He's doing all these things. So it means that for you to tell that one is ready for a position or one is serious for a position, you should see the person's routine. Wake up early as a young person. And then now we sleep and I'm tired. Wake up early. It counts.
0: Oh, now I'm in opposition, so I don't want to do too much.
1: Verily, I am in opposition right now. Dear, it is not my turn. So I wait. No, you don't wait for your turn. You turn your turn.
0: Ish. Okay.
1: You get it. You don't wait for your turn. You have to turn it. So seriousness is one key reason that could tell that somebody is particular about something. You can't tell me you want to be like a leader and sleep, honestly.
0: So you have to show up and do the work.
1: Yes, you need to show up. We need to see it in your routine.
0: Okay. Show up and do the work. Caroline, before I come to Nathaniel, when you are a lady, and this is politics, already there is a disproportionate thing about it. We saw at some point that in Nigeria, there was this trend where some guys were saying, in order for me to vote for this woman to become president, I'd rather vote for something else. I don't want to say that on radio because people have a problem sometimes when it comes to women in leadership. Even when it comes to online activism, I think the guys do it more, right? They do it more. I mean, I've seen very few female political influencers as much as I've seen male. Maybe I stand to be corrected. More than, you know, I've not seen a lot of women who are actually very politically inclined. So if a young person came to you, for instance, they just wanted to know, how best can I position myself, knowing fully well that I'm also a woman and there are certain disadvantages for me? First of all, I'm Gen Z. Secondly, I'm a woman. What would you tell the person?
5: I'll just tell the person to... when it comes to women, it's always so difficult because even if you position yourself as a woman that this is what you want to, there's always going to be something that is going to discourage you. So I think I'll just tell a young person that just keep doing what you feel like you want to do. If you want, you're a Gen Z and you want to enter the political space, there are so many women in politics that you can see as mentors or an inspiration. So I just think that you have to stand your ground, and then once you know what you want to do, this is what you want to enter, pick one person as your mentor, then you can just go to the person and then ask the person how the person did it. But I feel like as a woman, you just need to find one person who is still standing strong in the political system and
0: emulate them.
5: Yes, and emulate them.
0: Okay. Nathaniel, when you look at everything in general, policies that are being made, you know, some of the things that are being done, do you think that politicians understand that the terrain has sort of changed? There was a time when all you needed was a very good jingle. Okay, it depends on what. There was always something. Now, people know to rally content creators, to rally influencers. Even sometimes before there is an implementation of a particular policy, you start hearing a lot of people drumming it in the air. Like they're trying to sort of acclimatize everybody in a system to know that, oh, this is what is happening. Mm-hmm. And they are trying to do all of that. Do you think politicians understand that even though we might be of the older generation, it's important that we change the way we do politics now?
6: So now, I feel we the Gen Zs are going to be greater when it comes to politics. Because
0: greater.
6: You know, I spoke about digital leverage. Yeah. You know, now we don't need traditional, we don't need expensive machinery to mobilize art.
0: I'm waiting for the day we use AI to do a political song though.
6: Right. We
0: have one already.
1: Well, we actually have, but they are not out
0: there. Yeah. Okay, continue. Tell me.
6: So we don't need this, you know, gone where those is. I think if they want to do a campaign, it's going to be like a general notification. Everyone has to be aware. Radios will be making noise about them and all that. But now, it's more like we are in an internet world. And if you sit myself, my sister, or my brother to be compared to any to any leader right now in power who is above 40 years, when it comes to internet, we'll beat them hands down. Like, I am actually telling you the truth. We'll go way above them. So it's more like digital campaign right now. You can sit in your house and do like a perfect campaign. You can tweet something and it's getting like, as for TikTok, that app, you can tweet something, post something, and it's getting like millions of views. And now I think they are getting scared when it comes to campaign. And when it comes to voting, I would say with the Gen Zs, we have more. Our voices are actually here. Our vote is very important. When it gets to campaign, if you are told the things they do or the people they reach out to go about with their voices and all that, you'd be amazed and shocked. Yeah.
0: I see. Anyway, we are running out of time. Very interesting conversation, but we are running out of time. So I will take last words from each of you, starting with Justice. Tell me about it. What can we do? What are your final words? What is your conclusion about this particular topic? Beyond online activism, are Gen Zs truly ready for political power? Then I'll come to Caroline, and then I will wrap up with Nathaniel.
1: So before I add my last month to the whole conversation or discussion, let me give some shout out to my people. I hope that I'm safe doing that. Thank you. That's fine. So a very big thank you to the Balance family, my mentor, my man of God, Apostle Michael Dati, my pastor, Pastor Elisha, all other pastors, and then also to my strong, wonderful young elephant. Okay, we're actually building something collaborative that in soon time is going to take it is going to make sense. You let me put it that way. It is really going to make sense. And then to my parents and all my friends as well, let me say this and end. See, Gen Z's, as I said, we are not useless. We can be useful. Let us pay critical attention to training. Because training is a clue to your destination. And also, one thing that I would say is that let us pay the price.
0: Okay.
1: To have the rice. We should be able to pay the price.
0: We should pay the price to have the rice. And training is what?
1: A clue.
0: Training is a clue.
1: To your destination.
0: To your destination.
1: Yes, I'm telling you. Because you just can't always rely on online activism. Nope. How can you have, or how can you steal the stage when you are being given the opportunity? Is it where you are going to shiver like you don't know anything? One, the current NDC secretary said something yesterday. I see today, there are many who have joined the NDC who don't understand the values or the foundation of the party, but are just in for what they can get from the party, opportunities, contract, and appointment. And it is so true. Gen Z's, we think we want to take over. We should be prepared for it.
0: Okay.
1: Thank you.
0: We should be prepared for it. Training is what?
1: A clue,
0: to your destination. Okay. Thank you. Caroline.
5: What I'll say is that young people, specifically the Gen Z, shouldn't be used for just campaigns and then trends. I think we should also be invited to help make decisions.
0: Right.
5: Because the future is for us. And we need to help shape it.
0: Right. Thank you. The future is for us. We need to help shape it. Nathaniel.
6: So in conclusion, Gen Z shows strong potential for political leadership because of its energy, digital influence, creativity, and passion for change. Right. But however, I want to urge each and every Gen Z out there trying to maneuver their way to the political system that they should just keep on. Right, they shouldn't have this whole lack of experience. It shouldn't scare them away. They should just keep on, and they should also get in for more education. Right, I mean, if you are out there and you want to say something, you have to have like a fair idea of what you are saying. So they should just keep on, keep reading, keep learning, and I mean, just small time. They for just relax, small time.
0: So they would get better. They should just ensure that they are getting better so that finally when the reins of power is handed over to them, they will know what to do with it. Thank you, guys. Thank you, Justice. Thank you, Caroline. Thank you, Nathaniel. Unfortunately, we have come to the end of the show today. It's always quite an insightful conversation, and I am always unwilling to leave you. But thank you to you, my dear audience, my dear listener, for listening to me. Thank you once again. This has been Next Generation on Star 103.5 FM. We've been talking beyond online activism. Are Gen Z's ready for true political power? I am Etonam Kumasi. Next week, I promise something bigger and better. Thank you for joining. Enjoy the rest of your weekend.

0: Leonard, get ready for the Ultimate Athletics Showdown, the 24th Senior African Athletics Championship. 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Don't miss the excitement from the 12th to the 17th of May 2026 at the University of Ghana Sports Complex, Legon. Senior Africa Athletics Championship. 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